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You did it. The Beat is proud of you and wishing you much continued success. All right? We rocking with you. 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
1: Yeah.
0: You're gigging it with Meridian's number one for hip-hop and R&B. 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

can't f no. 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

0: remix, yeah, remix. 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

0: 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Holler at me, 601-483-9595, and on the way back after this commercial break. I got a couple calls, I got to get it in there. Boss Man D-Lo Motion Party, got that coming up for you, so stay tuned right here on the beat.
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0: 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All my from Memphis still allowed to call me Mr. Pooh. 7 forms, rose gold, my first day out, damn fool. 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
1: 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She having on P. Salaga, not Balenciaga. You see what I'm saying?
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0: hip-hop and R&B, Corey Moe at Satch Radio, ASAP Rocky, Brad Fives, we'll stay here for life, rolling inside the Prime Time Show on this hump day. We'll stay 10 minutes away from the 8 o'clock mixdown, which you know. I gotta give you something new. I always do. Try to give y'all some, you know what I'm saying, something fresh. So make sure you locked in with your boy right here on 95.1. It's the beat.
1: 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WJXM. Number one in the streets. Number one in the schools. Number one in the community. And number one for hip-hop and R&B. 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
1: Know what I'm saying? 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Ask Pluto Bank of 21, you know what I'm saying?

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1: It's your girl, Big CC. We hosting the Kids Community Day, the 4th annual Kids Summer Kickoff. 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
1: Where you at?
0: At the house with it, watching sinners.
1: Who you with?
0: On the couch with my favorite sinner. I was about to, but you convinced us. 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
1: 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You got Wham, you got Billy in this, you know what I'm saying?
2: We the best music. 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
1: biggest you can get, you dig what I'm saying?
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1: Kemper. Quitman, Enterprise, Newton, and Forrest.
2: Can't nobody put it down.
1: We putting it down for you. We're Meridian's number one for hip-hop and R&B. And doing it for the culture. We're 95.1 The Beat.

he be in heels. We can go bottle for bottle in this junk. 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He Mr. Get It Done. I'm Mrs. One of One. Fall in love every time we link. He got me sprung.com. Mind these girls can't keep it peace. 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
1: So, man, state about your feelings whenever it came about me. 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

Who's your leader? 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Me and little twin locked in, ain't worried about none. Zilla, you up in your face, little hit with it. Zilla, it's OBM farm, I'm raising these on duns.

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11: Let me pop my dick, this ass too fat. 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

0: remix. 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

0: fans. 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
1: Yeah.
0: You're kicking it with Meridian's number one for hip-hop and R&B. 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
2: Oh my God, Josh, can I try on your glasses?

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1: Swear. 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
1: We on that.
2: Let's get it.
1: What has never been about that?
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1: Who you with?
0: On the couch with my favorite sinner. 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
1: Groski, you know what I'm saying? You got Wham, you got Billy in this, you know what I'm saying?
2: We the best music. While they watching us win, another anthem on the
1: biggest you can get, you dig what I'm saying?
2: God.
1: On the biggest guard.

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The beam is proud of you and wishing you much continued success, all right? 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
1: 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You see what I'm saying?
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2: Ring, ring, who the f*** is that? It's a 9-1-0 number, so you know it's that.

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Real. 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
1: Yeah.
0: Came about to know it, ain't see it. All that other dropping, you can keep it. 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
1: Okay.
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1: Yeah.
0: A couple years straight, thought that was it. Ain't no fucking way, no, I brought back a hit. 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We both spent a little time. 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Lame, I brought back a chain and some money, a purse. 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Cut her off, I won't feelin' that. Take him back over.

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We 95.1 The Beat.

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0: 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I gotta go.
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can't f no, she thinks she me when she driving the sport. Real over everything, I'm in force. 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

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WJXM, number one in the streets, number one in the schools, number one in the community, and number one for hip-hop and R&B, doing it for the culture. 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

0: fans, Adi Toddy, and my people in Stark Vegas.
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0: You're gigging it with Meridian's number one for hip-hop and R&B, and doing it for the culture with 95.1 The Beat.

0: I went triple dipper, huh. 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
1: I just wanna love you.
0: The beat got nothing but love for you. We Meridian's number one for hip-hop and R&B. And doing it for the culture. 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

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He got me sprung.com. Mind these girls can't keep it peace. 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
0: At the house with it, watching sinners.
1: Who you with?
0: On the couch with my favorite sinner. I was about to, but you convinced us. 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

0: Northwest Middle, Magnolia Middle, and Carver Middle School. The Beat is giving you a big shout out.
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0: 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We 95.1 The Beat. 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

0: folk going on in New York with that now. You feel me? I go spin on a. You feel me? I go booing out on that. You feel what I'm saying? I go metro booming on. Feel what I'm saying? Stop playing with a swag chick. You feel me?
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0: Broski. You know what I'm saying? You got Wham, you got Billy in this, you know what I'm saying?
1: We the best music! While they watching us win, another anthem upon the
0: biggest you can get, you dig what I'm saying?
1: On God!
0: On the biggest guard.

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congrats to the college graduates, high school graduates, and all the graduates in the class of 2026. You did it. The Beat is proud of you and wishing you much continued success, all right? We rocking with you. We 95.1 The Beat.

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down, I'ma watch. Wish I could buy time back. Ain't enough downs on the clock. 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
0: You're kicking it with Meridian's number one for hip-hop and R&B. 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

0: It's Dee Dee in the morning. Welcome to the show. Jay Cruz is here. Trey G and comedian J.J. Williamson on this Thursday, May 21st, 2026. Yeah, we're getting ready, everybody. Memorial Day weekend is about to pop off.
1: Man,
0: and I'm excited.
1: What you talking about?
0: Oh, I'm excited. Hey, listen, it's National Eat More Fruits and Vegetables Day.
1: I love some fruit.
0: I know J.J. comes in every morning with fruit.
1: Every morning.
0: It's National Memo Day.
2: Okay. Didn't get it.
0: National Notebook Day.
3: I have a notebook.
0: Do you?
3: Yeah. Mm-hmm. It's right here.
0: Let me see. You have a real notebook?
3: Uh-huh. Okay. The risk worth taking is what it says.
0: I like that. I remember when I was a kid, I had a notebook that I had for class. And, you know, it had like the lines, you know, the typical.
3: Yeah.
0: Okay.
3: Yeah, yeah.
0: And it was scratch and sniff. And it had a pickle. Like, I used to love pickles as a kid. And so on the front of it, it was a pickle. And if you scratched my notebook.
3: Smell like pickle.
0: You smell, you'd be like, ooh. Gross. Y'all never had a scratch and sniff?
3: That's why y'all got C's and D's right there. You were about to scratch and sniff notebooks.
2: Why pickle?
0: Yeah, I don't know why I had pickles. Yeah. I had a pickle one and I had a cookie one.
3: Oh, my God.
0: But you
3: God.
0: Scratch and sniff my notebook?
3: Yeah.
0: I like to tell everybody, you want to scratch my notebook?
3: See, they're a C&D student right there.
0: It is. It's National Talk Like Yoda Day.
3: Oh, okay.
0: Anybody?
2: Talk like Yoda, you must.
3: There we go.
0: You sound like you were doing a Drake lyric.
3: Shut up.
0: You know how Drake's lyrics always be like, they're like backwards. And yeah. Like, you talk like Yoda. All right, here we go. Let's celebrate birthdays. Happy birthday. It goes out to the football player, Josh Allen, celebrating a birthday.
3: Josh Allen, quarterback.
0: Mm-hmm. The actor Mr. T celebrating a birthday today. And that's all I got.

0: that's it.
1: Anybody got anybody? Yes. Anybody got anybody you want to wish a happy birthday?
0: Sound like this is a slow birthday day.
1: It sure is. It is. Yep. Nobody was born on this day,
0: yeah,
1: I guess.
0: Yeah.
1: Few people.
0: Yeah.
1: All right, let's do this. We kick the show off with early morning memes. Now, I think this one I've heard, maybe. I don't know if I heard it in here, but it's something everybody thinks about.
2: Okay.
1: And it's going to be relatable. And my meme just says this. I'd be up just thinking, how the F do a pill know where you're hurting at? How does a pill know where you're hurting at?
0: Think about it.
2: Does it for your whole body.
1: Yeah, but hold on. If I have a headache, I take a pill. How do a pill know to go to my head? If I got a leg ache, right? How does it know?
0: Google is a thing.
1: If my stomach hurts and I take a pill for that, does it know to go to my, work on my
2: Lord,
1: stomach?
2: Oh, Lord, have mercy. Help a father.
0: Touch a brain.
2: That's deep right there.
1: So that means
2: Don't encourage me.
0: Think about it now.
1: So what that means is that we should just have one standard pill for everything and just say standard pill.
0: No.
1: Right?
3: Well, one's inflammation, one is pain.
1: But how does it know to go to inflammation when I take it?
3: Well, your sensors are...
2: You need to just stop thinking before you hurt yourself.
3: Can I get
1: JJ
3: to this joke?
1: JJ over there thinking. Yeah, he had his chin on his hand. He's thinking
0: Trey.
1: Like me.
0: I'll tell you, man. It made me think, man, my body got some streets. No,
2: shut up.
0: Trey, I'm the dad. How they know the weather emerged off?
1: Probably at Martin Luther King and First Street.
2: This is what happened.
0: Now, that's a shot pill right
4: now,
0: there.
4: Where are we?
3: I don't know.
4: Where are we?
3: Right, hold on a second. Trey, I'm a dad. You're not
1: Let's
3: a dad.
1: Move.
3: But
1: Let's
3: if you,
1: move.
3: If you need a dad joke, I got one.
2: Gotcha.
3: I told the cop, you can write me a ticket. You can't write me a ticket. I have a marathon to run tomorrow. The cop said, sir, that's not how you play the race card.
1: Wow.
2: I don't know.
3: Yeah.
1: All right, next.
0: Don't worry about that, John.
2: Okay. Mine says, you can't even ride around and clear your mind no more nowadays. Your gas tank going to be clear before your mind is.
1: Ooh, I know that's right.
2: Yeah. Yeah. Gas
3: to mind, man.
0: All right, here we go. Hey, how about y'all do this? Stop leaving your job early to be with somebody that check only has $196 on it.
3: Damn.
0: Don't leave them, man. Stay your ass at work.
3: They
0: check ain't but $196. What y'all think y'all finna do? In them few minutes.
3: Stop.
0: Not days.
1: All right. That's how we kick the show off with early morning memes. Here we go. Coming up this morning, more dope discussions for your listening pleasure. How's that? Plus, we're going to get to the bottom of some of these industry rumors, and we got cash for you with our $1,000 minute game.
2: Uh-oh.
1: Here we go. It's Dee Dee in the morning.
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0: All righty. Well, good morning. It's Dee Dee in the morning. Everybody is here. Jay Cruz, Trey G, and comedian JJ Williamson. Guys, I saw something online, and you guys are going to be mad at me. And you most of you guys are here in the studio and some of the men listening. And I'm going to say this. I mean, I really don't care.
1: We can tell you.
0: I don't care if you get mad.
1: We can tell you.
0: And if you get mad, call up here and let's talk about it then. Okay?
2: All right.
0: I saw a lady, and a lady was online, and she says that a woman, she says this, if a top-tier man, that basically a top-tier man, I can get it out, is equal to an average woman. Okay, what y'all consider a top-tier man, check this out. She said a top-tier man ain't nothing but equal to an average woman. Take a listen at this.
3: A top-tier man is your everyday average woman. Most women do not have a criminal record. Most women have their own car, crib, and career. So as a man, when you have those things, you're top-tier because your counterparts are doing so bad that when you as a man do exactly what the average woman is doing, and don't prioritize fitness, and you handsome and you taking care of yourself, don't mess around and prioritize that.

0: Yeah. So I just want to say that most women don't have criminal records. Most women aren't living off of men. Mm. Most women are independent. Mm.
1: Mm. All right. Uh-oh. All righty. All right. Okay, I see the phones now.
2: That's crazy.
1: Jeez.
2: That's crazy.
1: Y'all calling now.
2: I hope they calling to cuss her out.
1: Why?
2: Because.
1: You think she's wrong?
2: Yes, I genuinely do. I think she's giving a lot of credit to average, women? Quote unquote, women. Yes. I think that you are putting average women a little bit higher than what average actually is. You see,
1: I'm
2: going
1: to be honest with you. I'm not quite sure that she's lying. Oh, because wow. I'm watching what people think is a top tier, and I'm going, that's average. I mean, because he got a job and he go to work, and
3: that's all average stuff.
1: I mean, like, shouldn't we all? I mean, like, what are we talking about here? That means he's top tier, and then, like she said, don't throw in that he works out too. I mean, what are we talking about? Like, this is top tier.
2: So you think the average woman is what she described? The average woman has her own house, her own car, her own this, her own that.
1: A lot of women do. A lot of them that I know are really on point.
2: A lot of them in average is two different conversations, though.
1: Oh, really?
2: Yes.
1: Well, even if she's average, she's got her own place.
3: More women, black women, own more real estate in this country than any other group of people.
1: More educated.
2: African
1: American are the most educated. I mean, you start talking about businesses that are opening businesses. Sure. Been black women leading that. So, I mean, I kind of feel what she's saying. That the guy that y'all think is top tier is just average.
3: Let me throw a wrench in here. Well, women outnumber men. They don't have a choice but to be successful.
2: Sure.
3: There's not enough men to go around. And the group of men that are left, you guys don't want them because you're extra picky. So you guys are going to be workers, are going to be successful because you got all the time in your hands.
1: And so you agree with her then that the top tier man is just as... He's really not top tier. He's doing the same thing that the average woman is doing.
3: I mean, more women that own their own car and have their own crib than I do before men. I kind of agree with her. Now, it doesn't mean that men are average. It means that... I don't know. It's kind of like...
2: You don't know because you don't even know what you're saying.
3: No, I kind of do. I do agree with her to a certain degree, Trey. I do feel that women tend to be more successful than men.
2: That's not what she's saying. She said the average woman has all of these things, and she's giving the average woman a lot more credit than what the average woman actually has.
1: You think she is?
2: Yes!
1: How is she giving the average woman more credit?
2: The average in America itself is not even there.
1: Yeah, but what do you mean?
2: That's not even the average.
1: Yeah, but average for us in our community.
2: That is above average, if anything, what she's describing. To have your own house, your own car, your own successful career, and all this stuff.
1: Ain't above average.
2: Not a lot of people have that. Yeah, I think it is.
1: Okay.
2: I think y'all are giving it more than what it actually is. Not a lot of people can say that they have their own house, their own car, their own career, and they have all of these nice things that come with it.
1: Let me just say this. And I think that when we're saying your own house, it's your own roof over your head. It may not even just be that you own your place. You have your own apartment, townhome, whatever it is.
2: Yeah, I don't mean a home. Traditional.
1: I just want people to understand. When we're saying this, really that you have your own place.
2: Sure.
3: Okay, you don't have to own a home.
1: You have your own car.
2: A house is what you make.
1: Yeah, so I get what she's saying. And she's saying that we're looking at men and calling these men top tier, y'all. When they doing the same thing that the average woman is
2: and
1: doing.
2: And they should be called
1: top. The majority of the women are doing.
2: No, they should be called top tier because I don't think the average woman is what she is describing. That's me personally.
1: He's saying that ain't average, lady.
2: That ain't even the national average.
1: He said that ain't average for a woman to have her own place, her own money, her own car, her own career. That ain't average to Trey.
2: Yeah. Huh.
1: Well, let's figure out what average is, y'all. What do you think about what this woman said?
2: People out here trying to make it.
1: What is average? What's top tier? Do you agree with this woman that she says a top tier man ain't nothing more than equal to an average woman? He ain't doing nothing special. She's like, he ain't doing nothing special that this woman ain't doing.
2: It's very special.
1: But we giving him top tier and giving her what? Medium tier.
2: Come on, man.
3: This is getting a little tricky.
1: All right, what are your thoughts on what this woman's y'all blowing up right now? 833-TALK-2-DD.
2: Come on, fellas. 833-TALK-2-DD. Come on.
1: All right, we're taking your calls next. It's DD in the morning.
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5: Stiletto pumps in the club. Yeah.

0: It's Didi in the morning, and this woman online and got everybody in the studio mad at me.
1: Hi.
0: Y'all didn't call me. Folks is mad. Take a listen to what she said.
2: A top tier man is your everyday average woman. Most women do not have a criminal record. Most women have their own car, crib, and career. So as a man, when you have those things, you're top tier.
0: You hear it? She's saying that, yeah, that what we consider top tier, it's almost like she's saying we lower the bar for men.

0: in when it comes to top tier because, like she said, their counterparts are doing so badly that we think that that's a good thing.
1: See,
0: it's
1: think,
0: almost, it's
1: I,
0: almost the way people say when a guy is a father,
1: yeah,
0: and if he takes care of his kids, everybody goes, he wants credit, everybody goes, you should.
2: You're supposed to.
0: You're supposed to.
1: You feel like we're lowering the bar for men, and I feel like we're raising the bar for women.
0: Oh.
1: That's like the craziest that. Part. That's like the craziest that. Part. Because a lot of women in my sphere that I know don't have at least one of those three things.
0: Oh, go ahead, Trey. Say it. The women in your orbit. I love that, because they be in my orbit.
1: In my generation, whatever you want to call it.
2: Right.
1: Like, not just in my immediate, like, just, you know, wheelhouse.
0: Right.
1: Right. In my generation, don't have at least one of those three things also. So that is not the average woman. Like they are describing.
0: Okay.
1: I do like what one of the first callers said.
0: Right.
1: I it's almost like the comparison of your high level or top tier black man is almost like the low tier or average white man.
0: Mm-hmm.
1: It's that same kind of comparison, which is not okay.
0: Fair and not
1: it's
0: cool.
1: not it's not fair at all.
0: All right, who is this? Is this Tierra?
3: Yes, ma'am.
0: Come on, Tierra. This woman is saying that a top tier man that we consider top tier is equal, she says, just equal to an average woman. What an average woman is doing, we're giving him top tier, but we're saying the women are just average. What are your thoughts?
3: Well, I definitely agree with the overall general statement, because when we look at it today, most women are taking care of their kids, putting them in sports, paying for the household bills. They have a car at home. They have this hustle mentality, working one or two jobs, working a full-time job and going to school. So we definitely see that. But I see, like, here lately, the tables are starting to turn. So men are starting to catch up. However, when we look at history, we got to understand why men who are doing basic things are considered so magnificent. Because they're set up in a system, born into a world where they're not supposed to have anything.
0: Yeah. Good point.
3: So, yes, when they have minimum things, it's extraordinary. Because they're not meant to thrive here.
0: Right.
3: They're not even meant to live here.
1: That's
0: Damn.
1: A good point.
0: So go ahead,
3: we
0: got to
3: think about that.
0: Yeah. Thank you, Tierra.
3: And so, like, when we swap the white man out, to have the, to, you know, let the black man go, you know, the system and everything, that did put black women up one. But we got to remember, when we got put up one, they got put down one. So, like, we operate in these different directions, when really we shouldn't even be worried about this.
0: Wow.
3: But it's definitely true what she said.
0: Thank
3: but
0: you.
3: We got to think about the roots.
0: Yeah,
3: we're looking at the leaves. We ain't thinking about the roots.
0: Thank you. That is. Thank you very much for that, Tierra. I like what you said and appreciate you listening. All right. Here is Ken. Hey, Ken, you got our last call today. Woman said that a top tier man is equal to the average woman. What are your thoughts?
2: Come on, Ken.
4: I think she's right in some aspects because, and I was just saying this because I got a TikTok, Kenneth Adams 901. I was just saying this about men. Quit calling yourself men if you still staying home with your mama, don't have no job, don't have no cell phone, don't have no banking account, don't have nothing going for yourself, but you living with your mama, living with your girlfriend, don't have your own. And that's the problem. You got too many boys out there calling themselves men, and they're not men. So if you, when you start being men, then women wouldn't talk to us like this. They wouldn't treat us like this, and they would respect us, and they would honor us as black men that are kings. But when we sitting over here talking about, where you going? I'm going to my mama's house. You ain't got your own checking account. You ain't got no job. You ain't got, but you saying you the man of the house. And women need to quit calling these little boys men when they not men, but boys.
0: All right. Thank you for your call, Ken. I appreciate it.

0: it. Boy, y'all went in and went at it. We ran out of time. The phone's still ringing right now.
1: Adios.
2: Keep your head on, fellas.
0: Yeah, listen, if you could get through on the phone lines, I always say this. You know, we keep the conversation going. You can find me on YouTube, everywhere, on social media, at Deedee, D-E-D-E, in the morning.
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4: Are you ready?
3: And we're taking you back. 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

0: It's Dee Dee in the morning. Guys, can we have a real conversation right now? I don't know what's happening in the world. You know, we're getting a lot of revelations are coming out. Has anybody paid attention to this?
1: Kinda, yo.
0: Yeah, there's a lot of new this and new that, and they done found this and found that, and I don't know.
1: Because them Epstein files.
0: Yeah, because we realize now that the world that we live in has been a lie. It's been a very...
1: Big time. Yeah.
0: Y'all, are you feeling that? Any of you guys feeling that?
2: The veil, yeah.
0: Yeah, the truth that what we think is true has not been?
2: At times, for sure, yeah.
0: Yeah, and you're starting to...
2: I question things, for sure, all the time.
0: Because let me tell you why. Anybody see where they said they declassified a CIA file that talked about the cure for cancer?
2: I saw this.
0: Yeah, you saw it? Mm-hmm. It's from like 60 years ago. And according to what they're saying, they said that it points towards a potentially major scientific discovery relating to a cure for cancer that was hidden for over 60 years. You kept hearing people say things like, you know, the money was in keeping people sick.
2: Pharmaceutical, yeah.
0: Keeping people sick.
1: I've heard that before.
0: You heard that? They said you didn't want to cure a lot of things because people couldn't make money.
1: Right.
0: It just shows you that the world just revolves around money.
1: Yeah.
0: Y'all, man.
2: The number one thing,
1: I do think,
2: man,
1: that they probably discovered a cure for cancer like a long time ago. And

0: and just don't put it out there. Because like you said, the big pharma companies, is what I've heard, they would rather you be treated for it than be cured for it, because it just gives more money.
1: And let me make it a little less diabolical. Maybe not the exact cure, but the way to a cure. And you were like, well, we're not sure about the science. Let's just put it away because you wanted to just focus on money. Because
0: it's been so long and you don't have any significant research that, you know what I mean?
2: But hold on a second. We came up with something called coronavirus and they were able to get us a vaccine within 11 months.
3: Less than that.
0: In days.
2: Right. So if you could do that, and here's my thing. I think the reason why they're coming out with all of this, you know, we have all of this AI information.
0: Right.
2: So it's starting to make me wonder if you put certain things into AI, you're going to get either the answer, the cure, you're going to get, you know what I mean?
0: Yeah, 100%. Yeah.
2: So I wonder if that's why they're trying to do it now.
0: Yeah.
2: Because they know that at some point, somebody's going to use AI to help them find cures for whether it's HIV, AIDS, whether it's cancer,
0: any kind of
2: sickle cell.
1: It's inevitable.
2: Right.
1: It's going to figure it out eventually. Right. The pharmaceutical companies are probably making changes now.
2: Because they know
1: see
2: it's
1: the
2: getting
1: future
2: ready.
1: Coming. Yep.
2: Yeah. And that's why they're probably going to try to create something else.
1: There's going
2: to
1: be another one.
2: Some people used to say that's what COVID was. It was nothing more than trying to create something else that they could control the narrative and the money with it by saying, oh, get this shot yearly.
0: See, but it's also dangerous, too, because what if somebody starts to, like, ChatGPT some stuff, and then they mix the wrong chemicals and ingredients together? Now you got a new virus that's going around because you're trying to cure something.
2: I don't know. I'm starting to believe, though, for real, that everything that we know is a lie.
0: What's
2: y'all?
0: That one Will Smith movie that's like that?
1: I am Legend.
0: I Am Legend. Yeah. They tried to create a vaccine and ended up creating a disease.
1: That's
0: instead.
1: Exactly what it was.
2: Is that what I Am Legend was about?
0: Uh-huh. Yes.
1: Yeah, the government. Yeah.
0: Really good movie.
2: I mean, I saw it, but I can't remember that's what it was about.
1: Him in that lab. Yep.
2: Oh my God.
0: Sit your phone down and pay attention.
2: Yeah, but I'm just saying, I don't know. The world that we in right now is about to be.
1: Girl, did you not?
2: What did he say?
1: He struck you.
0: Sit your phone down and pay attention, kid.
1: Twice. He just did it again.
3: Big ass kid.
2: Oh, I didn't know. Hold on a second. I was looking over my shoulder and looking around like, who are we talking to?
0: You. Damn. Talk about you didn't know what that movie was about. It's been out 18,000 years now.
2: I can't remember. I only saw it once.
0: Oh, man.
2: How many times you watch I Am Legend?
0: A few times.
2: Oh, see, y'all watch movies over and over. I can see it once and I get it.
0: Well, obviously not.
1: Get what?
3: Guess what? You flunked that claim.
1: Right, you get half of it.
0: See how fast woman lied to you?
1: Yeah. And then say it with proudness.
2: Wasn't that about, didn't he have a dog with him?
1: Him and the dog. Yes.
2: It's a robot?
0: No, not robot.
2: What's wrong with that?
3: Damn.
1: I Am Robot.
3: That's iRobot.
1: Or iRobot.
2: Hold on a second. Hold on a second. I'm getting confused.
1: Yes, you are. Next, you'll be like, was his dad not around?
0: Right.
2: Okay.
3: He didn't go. Next thing, she going to say he had a cowboy hat on and a gun.
2: Wild West. Didn't he go like out of space to save the planet?
1: All right.
2: You know what? No, all right. That was Independence Day.
1: Yeah.
2: All right, forget it. We're going to go down Will Smith movies off the air, everyone. Just look out and pay attention to the news. We're finding out a lot of stuff, y'all.
0: Yeah.
2: And a lot of stuff that they've been lying to us about. All right. It's Dee Dee in the morning.
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3: Two P's. Coming up, we got $1,000 for you. Answer 10 questions correctly right now at 833. 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
3: It's Dee Dee in the morning.

0: Good morning. It's Dee Dee in the morning. Guys, listen, I got to talk to you about something.
1: Ooh.
0: I saw a list and it said 7 times a man will regret losing a good woman. Only 7? 7 times. Tell me if you, and I know it's happened to all you guys. Ready? Number 1, when he realizes no one else is going to love him so purely. Not for his money, not for his looks, but for the man he truly is. Mm. That's when y'all look up and go, dang it, that was a good one. Who really loved me?
2: Yeah. And then we started thinking also, though, she didn't love me for myself neither.
0: Okay.
2: she wanted something out of me too, though.
0: No, she didn't. She didn't want nothing. She didn't want your looks.
2: Count.
0: She didn't want your money.
2: Count.
0: She just loved you for who you truly. This is when y'all miss it. These are 7 times a man will regret losing a good woman. Here's the number 2. When life gets hard and she ain't no longer there, she ain't checking on you, she ain't there to calm your storms, you be like, dang.
2: Now, that's a good one.
0: I let go of a good woman.
3: That
0: is good,
3: because that happened to me before.
2: That's a good one. Yeah, that's a good one. Because when it get hard, you be like, damn, ain't nobody on my team no more.
0: Okay.
2: That's a good one.
0: Here's another one. They said the times when you guys regret losing a good woman, when he tries to replace her and fails every time. Y'all try to replace that good woman with another, you be like, damn.
2: Hell nah.
0: You can't seem to
3: find
0: it.
3: That'll be it. Nope. Yeah, you don't find it.
0: Mm-mm. They say, because guess what? Y'all finally see she wasn't just another girl. She was one of a kind.
2: Cap.
1: Yo, who wrote this, cuz?
2: Cap. If I found that good woman, I can find me another one.
0: There's another one y'all regret losing that woman.
1: Do you know how many
0: women? Hey, this is when y'all regret losing that woman.
2: Uh-huh.
0: When you watch her glow up without you.
2: No.
1: I'm happy for her.
2: I hate that. No.
0: And then it hits y'all. Y'all go, you know what? She was never the problem. She was my piece.
2: Oh, Lord.
1: Did you write this?
3: Yes, you did.
2: That sounds like a hater.
0: Oh, here's another one. This is when y'all regret that you let this woman go. When y'all look up and see she's being loved the way you never could.
2: Hold
0: you
2: on.
0: See her with her new man. Y'all get jealous.
2: Hold on.
0: Don't let her get happy. Don't let her be happy.
3: Now, don't let me see it either, because I'm a star or something.
2: Cal. That's his headache now. We
0: don't
2: be thinking like that. We be like, damn, he got the problems now.
0: Right. Mm, good. When you guys have regret, too. Y'all be laying up in the bed late at night, and then all of a

0: sudden the memories hit you at that moment at night. And you start looking at old pictures of her and stuff. Start looking at her Instagram, social media, whatever.
1: That's what y'all be hoping for sure.
0: Yeah, y'all missing that woman.
1: Like we sitting up in the bed like it's a Neo video or something. Saying I'm so sick of love. So we do not be
2: so
1: thinking
2: sick
1: that.
2: Of you.
3: Like we be laying on the in the bed on our side.
0: All right, and then finally they said when he realizes, when you guys regret it, when he realizes she's truly gone for good and all of that, maybe one day and all of that, they say that all dies. Y'all be like, oh, I could always go back. No, it's over. Oh, she Lord. Shuts the door, and that's when you guys regret it. Oh. Regret, fellas.
1: Talking about she shut the door. Yeah, we lock it. Right after she shut.
0: Y'all know y'all. Hey, y'all
3: after we slam it.
0: Right. Y'all more sensitive than women. Y'all are.
2: She ain't lying to a certain degree. She ain't lying.
1: I want to know who made that. Dee Dee, did you, to keep it G, did you make that list? Because that sounded like a Dee Dee production.
0: No, it wasn't a Dee Dee production, Trey.
1: Like a Dee Dee production.
0: I got it off of Love and Relationship quotes.
1: Oh, hell no.
0: On social media.
2: Written by a woman who's still single.
0: Tomorrow, guess what? They have a list of what cheating is. They said, this is cheating. Tomorrow, make sure you're listening, because I'm going to get them all from Love and Relationships online.
1: You know what I think would be juicier?
0: What?
1: How women feel when they lose a good man.
2: That's even better.
1: I ain't gonna lie.
2: So good.
1: Y'all need to really make a list about that.
0: Yes. All right. Hey, go follow them. They're really good.
3: And that list's gonna be long.
0: Love and Relationship quotes. Go follow it online on Instagram. All right. It's Dee Dee in the Morning.
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0: It's Dee Dee in the morning. Good morning. Hi, guys. Let's just get into our $1,000 minute game. We're going to do that in the second. But according to this, how long do you guys, how many seconds do you think that you leave a piece of toast in the oven or the toaster and you think it's overdone? How long do you think it takes?
1: How long do you?
2: For it's overdone? Mm-hmm.
1: That's a funny question.
0: Y'all ever burnt toast?
1: Oh, yeah.
0: You eat it? You ever scrape it off?
2: I scrape it off. Yeah.
0: You burn it and you see your last piece of bread. You be like, let me just scrape it.
2: Let me go and scrape this off. Because I really like my bread to be a little crunchy anyway and everything. So, yeah, I just scrape it off.
0: Oh, really? So you leave, how long you leave your toast in there?
2: Probably about 2 minutes.
0: Mm-hmm. What about you, Cruz?
3: 3 minutes.
0: Yeah, I don't know. They said 216 seconds and it's overdone. I ain't going to say
1: 216 seconds.
0: They said if you cook your toast for more than 216 seconds. Now, see, at 216 seconds, so at 122 seconds, I'm done counting.
2: So 66,
0: that's 120. He's trying to do some math in here.
3: What was it? How many total?
0: 216 seconds.
2: And then another 60, that's 180.
0: Hold
2: then
0: on,
2: another 60, that's 240. How many did you say?
0: 216.
2: Yeah. So two minutes and 13 seconds.
3: It's 3 minutes, 16. It's
0: all right,
3: almost
0: 4 minutes.
1: Oh, God.
0: It's almost 4 minutes. It's almost 4 minutes.
4: You got the answers. We got that bread. $1,000 all for you with the $1,000 Minute Game. Exclusively on Dee Dee in the Morning.

0: You brought out a real calculator, though.
1: Yeah, I wasn't going to do that in my head.
2: How many minutes is it, fellas? I'll let y'all do it.
1: It's almost 4 minutes.
2: Okay.
0: Damn.
2: I don't know if I believe him. Anyway, let's get into the game. All right. Okay. You know what? I should have never done that. I know it, Trey. I'm just staying
1: out. You set us up.
2: I don't know. Hey, good morning. Who's this?
3: This is Summer.
2: Hey, I love that name. Hey, Summer.
0: Come on, Summer.
3: Hey, y'all.
4: Summer got a nice voice.
5: For real. I know, I like that.
2: Summer, are you always cheerful and upbeat and everything? Because I feel like a name like Summer, you might as well be.
3: No, not always.
2: You're right. And the sun, I know, and the sun ain't always shining.
3: No, gotta have the rain to get to the sun.
2: Yep, you're right.
0: I bet Summer can't stand fall.
4: Shut up. Summer, you married? You got kids?
3: Yes, married, got kids.
4: I know that's right. She happy marriage. Like,
2: how long
4: about.
2: You been married?
3: How long? 21 years. Huh? No, 23 years. Sorry, 23 years.
1: Oh, my God.
2: You don't say, you sound so young, son.
1: I know you.
2: Mm-hmm. All right, well, here we go. We're going to spin this wheel, and wherever it lands is who's going to read the questions, and you could get a little extra money in our $1,000 minute game. Here we go.
6: DD.
7: J. Cruz. JJ from The Sip.
6: Trey G.
7: J. Cruz. $10 bonus.
2: Alrighty,
1: $10. That's right, girl. So listen, I'm going to read you these questions. You don't know the answer. Say pass. Save time. You only got a minute. If I repeat it, you got to try again. It's that easy.
3: Okay.
1: You ready?
3: Okay. Good.
1: Deep breath. Here we go. 3, 2, 1. Board games or video games?
3: Video.
1: Who on the morning show would you challenge in a game of spades?
3: Didi.
1: Des Moines is the capital of what state?
3: Iowa.
1: Mm-hmm. Terrence Howard turned down playing which R&B legend in a movie?
3: A pass.
1: Janae Weary is the birth name of which female rapper?
3: Oh, Lord, pass.
1: Oh, which came first, Bugs Bunny or Mickey Mouse?
3: Mickey Mouse.
0: Come on now.
1: What's the third question I asked you?
3: Who would I play spades with in the morning show?
1: Who on the morning show used to work at an airport?
3: Didi and Trey. Okay.
1: When someone texts you SMDH, what does that mean?
3: SMDH. Shake my head, something. I don't know.
1: Spell kaleidoscope.
3: Oof. Oh, Lord. K A L I O D.
2: So are we giving her shaking my damn head or no?
0: I say yes.
1: I say give it to her.
2: All right, we're going
1: to
2: give you that one, they said, because you were close enough.
1: You got
3: okay,
2: all right, so
3: you.
2: You got 6 out of 10.
0: Yep.
2: 6 out of 10. Here's what you missed. You missed this one. Terrence Howard turned down playing which R&B legend? Marvin Gaye, Smokey Robinson. Ooh. Yeah, both of them. Janae Weary is the birth name of which female rapper? Sexy Red.
8: Sexy.
2: Mm-hmm. The third question that J. Cruz asked, the third question was, Des Moines is the capital of what state?
3: Okay.
2: And then Kaleidoscope is Kaleidoscope.
3: You know, I've been studying my words to get them right, but whenever y'all ask me, but I didn't figure it was going to be that one.
2: Yeah, that's pretty scary. Yeah. Listen, you got 6 out of 10. Yeah, $10.
0: That's a scary one.
2: $10 every correct answer. That's $60. Plus, you got an extra 10 when you spun that wheel. $70 coming to you.
3: Thank you.
2: $70. Do me a favor. Tell everybody the show that gave you a shot at that $1,000 minute game.
3: Didi in the morning.
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15: I'm Cash Matlock with Queen City News Feed. Here's what's happening. Authorities in Neshoba County are asking for the public's help locating a woman wanted on a probation violation warrant. The sheriff's office updated its most wanted list Wednesday afternoon, identifying 38-year-old Ashley Miles as wanted through the 8th Judicial Intervention Court for violation of probation related to drug court. Miles is described as a white female, and there's more information on our website. Anyone with information is asked to

0: contact East Mississippi Crime Stoppers at 1-855-485-TIPS. Callers can remain anonymous and may qualify for a cash reward. And Weems Community Mental Health Center celebrated the expansion of its Children and Youth Services Division Wednesday with a ribbon cutting in Meridian. The new facility on 23rd Avenue will offer after-school, summer, and preschool treatment programs for children with emotional and behavioral challenges in Meridian and Lauderdale County. Executive Director Russ Andracchio says the programs are designed to provide early intervention and help shape children's futures before problems become more serious in adulthood. And Meridian High School's track and field program celebrated 7 student athletes Wednesday as they signed to continue their academic and athletic careers at the collegiate level. The ceremony honored athletes committing to schools including William Carey University, the University of West Alabama, Meridian Community College, Mississippi University for Women, and Millsaps College. Coach Reginald Walker praised the athletes for their impact on the program and wished them success at the next level. I'm Cash Matlock. For more news updates throughout the day, follow us on Facebook or visit queencitynewsfeed.com.
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3: Hey, Val.
4: Hey, Dee Dee. Hey, y'all.
3: Val hit us up, and she said she wanted to make her coworker mad. What you gonna tell her?
4: See, okay, my girlfriend, Lauren, she always talks about how she thinks that our boss, Miss Randall, is prejudiced.
3: Uh-huh.
4: So I want to make her mad
3: and
4: tell her that I overheard Miss Randall talking about her.
3: Okay.
4: Yeah. Ooh, yeah.
5: Hello?
4: Hey, girl, it's Val.
5: Hey, what's going on, girl? What you doing?
4: Listen, I got something real quick to tell you, and you're not going to like this. And you know what? You were right about Miss Randall. You were right, because I was coming from the bathroom, and I overheard her talking in the break room, and she was talking about you, girl.
5: Val, what'd she say about me?
4: Girl, she said that you were ghetto as hell, tacky, and rude customers. Wait a minute. She said that you reminded her of those ratchet Real Housewives of Atlanta, except they were a lot prettier and got better weaves.
5: What the f***? No, she did not say that. I remind her of the Real Housewives of Atlanta.
4: That wasn't all. I mean, she was like, oh, my gosh. She said her customer service skills are just atrocious. They're just atrocious.
5: Wait. Now, I have one of the highest sales at the company. Are you for real that I have bad customer service skills?
4: Said the customers hate you. The customers don't like you. Said, you know, you're just so rude and ghetto and tacky. Your name might as well be Shanae, but you act like a glorified ghetto Shanono.
5: Val, I'm glad you didn't say to that, because I'm going to come up there myself. I'm going to show her a ghetto-ass bitch. How about that one, okay? Watch me walk up in that office space. I don't care if I lose my f***ing job. That's that ass bitch. Oh, I'm going to show that bitch how ghetto my ass can
3: okay,
5: be.
3: Okay, okay. You on the Mad Minute?
6: Yeah.
3: Miss Randall didn't talk about you, sweetie.
4: She didn't say it, girl. She didn't say it. Not this time, anyway. She didn't say it.
5: Val, I'm going to come and get your ass.
4: I'm taking you out for drinks. I'm sorry.
3: Y'all give it up for Val and Lauren.
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0: A conversation with all you men. Ladies, listen up. Men, listen up. They're talking about red flags that make men instantly unattractive.
1: Oh, instantly unattractive.
0: Instantly unattractive. Okay. Number one, most things that make a man unattractive, fellas, not respecting a woman's boundaries.
2: Yeah. Yeah, that's a big one.
1: Okay.
3: A little vice versa on that one, too, though.
0: Yeah. Oh, really? Okay. Yes. These are the red flags that women say make men instantly unattractive. Mm-hmm. Taking pride in not reading. They say that's a red flag and it's unattractive.
2: Taking pride in not reading.
0: Yeah, somebody be like, yeah. You know, I don't read no books. I ain't got to do that.
1: Yeah. I ain't read no book.
0: Right. A man who takes pride in not reading, they say that right there is instantly unattractive.
2: I can agree
0: with that.
2: No, I ain't got no time to read,
0: yep.
2: baby.
0: Yep. I can agree with that.
1: Yeah. I get the audio book.
0: Yeah, I'm really serious. I always have this thing. I like a smart man anyway. I'm like, can you please be smart? Please. always being on his phone, they say, is it instantly unattractive and a red flag for women.
2: What?
0: A man always on his phone?
2: Y'all got just, oh my. Y'all,
3: if you're in the entertainment business, you trying to look for work, you got to talk to your agent, your manager. I mean, shows come up out the blue.
0: Okay, guess what? Mm. Okay, so then that's about 15 minutes you just told me. That's a 5-minute conversation with this one, a 5-minute conversation here, and a 5-minute. Uh-huh. We're done.
2: In your opinion.
0: Okay, fine. Here's another one. They say this makes men unattractive, and they said being unable to respectfully disagree.
1: I agree with that.
2: Once you start disrespecting, and you're doing too much.
0: Yeah. If you guys don't know how to respectfully disagree, like, do you guys like when people go, okay, we can agree to disagree?
1: Absolutely.
2: Yeah. Oh, that's my go-to.
0: I'm okay with that.
1: At some point.
2: I always say, hey, we go separate ways. We just go separate ways.
1: For real. Right?
0: Mm. Here's another one. This is unattractive, fellas. This is unattractive. They say instantly women go, ooh, a man who only talks about money.
1: Mm-mm.
0: I agree with that. That's unattractive.
2: So y'all don't want a man that only talk about money. Y'all don't want a man that ain't got no money. What do y'all want?
1: The perfect man that doesn't exist, Trey.
2: I guess so.
1: That's what they want.
3: They're so damn picky.
1: I can't.
0: Okay.
1: That's why they're single. That's why they're single.
2: You know what a man want?
1: What?
2: Peace.
1: That's it. And quiet. Yeah.
2: That's it.
0: Here's another one. Makes you guys unattractive. They said a man being insecure with his masculinity. Unattractive. Instantly.
2: Yeah.
0: Instantly.
2: Yeah. They become a little controlling.
0: Here's another one. Women said this. This is unattractive in a man. When we find out that a man is calling other women names behind their backs. That's unattractive. That's unattractive for a man to do that.
2: Here we go again, though. This is one of the ones. Mm. Now, I can't be too friendly, but I also can't talk about the girl behind her back. Which one do you want?
0: You can't talk about her behind your back.
2: Come on.
0: Right.
2: No.
0: When I see a man talk about another one behind her back, I'd be like, okay, you're not even good. That's not right.
3: Well, I'd be like, well, turn her around then.
0: So I can talk to her. To her face.
3: Yeah, to her face then.
0: Another one, they said, disrespecting service workers is a turnoff for women when we see men do that.
1: Yeah, trifling.
0: I agree with that.
2: Of course. That's anybody.
0: Mm-hmm. Lacking empathy. A man who lacks empathy, that's unattractive to a girl.
1: Yeah, you got something.
2: I agree with that.
1: You got feelings.
0: Here's another one. They said exhibiting aggressive behavior. A man who does that.
2: Yeah.
0: Not knowing how to hold a conversation.
2: Oh,
0: that's unattractive.
2: But some of the ladies be struggling with that too, though. Like,
1: they
2: why?
1: Be big dummies too.
2: Oh God.
0: Mm-hmm.
1: Yeah, Trey. I got your back.
0: Oh, this is. Ooh, I love this one. This one is so real. And this ex-boyfriend of mine taught me about this. This is unattractive to a woman. They said this, a man not having a desire to improve is unattractive.
1: Mm. Mm.
0: Yeah. I agree with that.
1: Yeah. Stagnant.
2: Right. Have some goals, fellas.
0: Yep.
1: That's right.
0: Another one, not valuing friendship with a woman, they say is unattractive.
2: Not valuing
0: friendship with a woman.
1: Oh.
0: Meaning all y'all think a woman is for is just we got to get together. You can't have a real relationship with a woman.
1: Baby.
3: Yeah, you can, but you know.
1: Who wants to
3: do it? It's time to have some fun.
0: Okay. And then finally, they say this is unattractive in a man. They said instantly it makes a man unattractive. Belittling people who look different.
2: Oh, I agree with that. That's mean.
0: Yeah, that's mean spirited.
2: That's crazy. Yeah, that's just mean. Yeah.
0: So there you go.
2: I can agree with those. Some of them.
0: I can agree with almost all of them, Trey. You want to agree to disagree right now?
2: No.
0: All right.
2: No, I'm right, you wrong.
0: Oh, damn.
2: Into the break.
1: I like that. Go to commercial.
3: It's DD in the morning.
0: All right.
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1: 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You're checking out Didi in the Morning right here, right now. 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
1: Hey, it's Dee Dee in the Morning, along with Jay Cruz, also Trey G, and comedian J.J. Williamson.
2: Aha.
1: Also known as J.J. from the Sip to
2: Just
1: Me.
2: Please.
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2: Yes.
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2: That's right.
1: Mm-hmm. So, yep. If you'd like to be on the show in our strong business spotlight.
2: Come on.
1: 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Coming up, the farthest you've traveled to get some of that good, hit us up at 833-TALK-TO-DeeDee.
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1: It's DeeDee.

0: it's your time. 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
1: Five and a half and boys. Is off the hook. Cinderella about to lose the glass off her foot. And when I find it, it's when I find you. And we could do the things we never got the time to. Better late than never, but never late is better. 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I'm down for whatever.

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0: Well, good morning. It's Dee Dee in the morning, and I got to talk to you guys about something. I need everyone to gather around. JJ, come over here.
1: All right,
0: put the bell down.
1: No.
0: Jay Cruz, take off some of that jewelry.
1: No.
0: And Trey.
2: Take it off.
0: And Trey, come over here and pay attention here. Put your glasses on. listen, Shannon Sharp says something, and it's been on my mind ever since I heard it.
1: Yeah. Mm.
0: And Shannon Sharp, this is a man who has been in trouble many times now with... We heard him where he was having sex with somebody. What was her name? Michelle. And then
1: Michelle.
0: He had the young girl who kept going, Shannon. Remember the one who was like...
1: Yeah, she got paid.
0: Yeah, she got paid.
1: She got paid, too.
0: But we see now what Shannon's problem is. I want y'all to take a listen to Shannon Sharp talk about how far he has gone for that good stuff from a girl.
3: Mm-mm.
4: What's the furthest distance you've traveled to smash, and how did you make sure you were ready to perform when you got there? I flew from Atlanta, Georgia... to Rome.
5: Jesus Christ! Hold on, she was with you or she was in Rome already?
4: She was in Rome.
5: Damn!
1: Wow. That's a long, boy, man.
0: Yeah, so I wanted to know how far you guys have traveled to get some of that good stuff.
6: What business is that of yours?
1: Yours, anyway.
0: I just wanted to know. I'm curious about how far people will go. I mean...
6: Nosy.
0: Yeah, I'm gonna go on and put it out there about my husband. You know, when we met.
6: Oh, you yeah.
0: When we met.
6: You took that long ride.
0: No,
6: didn't?
0: Well, hold on.
1: That long. You had that long ride. That long ride.
0: She took y'all that so long ride. Y'all so stupid.
1: Hey, no. Look. I mean, she drove all the way to the top.
0: No. He drove. Now, let me tell you what it was.
1: Okay.
0: It was long distance when we met. When we met, he was living in Iowa.
1: Yeah,
0: and
1: yeah.
0: So what he would do is sometimes on the weekends, he would drive from Iowa to come visit me.
1: Damn.
0: Yeah.
1: What?
0: He would come and visit from
6: I'm talking about make you want to hop in that ride.
0: Now, and what I did do though, now I did do this.
1: Yeah.
0: When he said he was wanting to move back, I said, you know what? I flew up there and rode.

0: in a U-Haul with him and that bumpy ass ride back with him. I did do that.
1: Now, that's love right there. Yeah.
0: But nonetheless, he would drive to see me on the weekends.
1: Damn. Oh, wait a minute. On the weekends?
0: Yeah, and it would be like at least, I think it was about a 14-hour drive or more.
2: Damn.
1: But not every weekend.
0: Not every weekend.
1: Okay.
0: Well, no. I mean, I'm decent. I ain't.
1: Yeah. I'm about to say it. Wait, hold on. I was like, boy, you cold with it.
2: Diddy got that 14-hour.
0: Not at all. Not at all. Not at all. I can admit. No, I don't.
3: No.
0: I'm very honest about who I am. Right. I don't have that.
2: When am I?
0: Yeah. I always
1: Diddy
0: say that.
1: Got that P. Diddy party.
0: No, I don't. Let me tell you, I always say this about my mom. I go, my mom had 5 kids and my stepfather's married her. I said, my mother got that good. Clearly, I didn't get it.
2: Come on.
0: I don't know.
2: Come on.
4: I can't believe in you.
1: Yeah.
0: I think, yeah.
1: No, you ain't get it.
0: I didn't get it. Okay, no. JJ, how far have you driven, though, for real?
1: On the for real? Maybe 2 hours.
0: You drove 2 hours
1: before? Drove 2 hours before.
0: Because you really liked it. You're like, yeah, I really like see it. This.
1: Yeah, I need to go on. And this ain't, it wasn't for a show either. I was like, yeah, I'm off this weekend. You say you need your grass cut? All right, here I come.
0: Cruz, the farthest you've traveled to get some of that.
3: I was literally looking through my history to try to remember. It was this one girl. I can't remember her name, but I drove like 1 hour and 45 minutes, but it was worth it.
0: Yeah, you really liked her like that.
3: We had a little fling. Yeah,
0: you had a little fling going.
3: She was nasty. She was a little older than me. She taught me a lot. So I used to drive that 1 hour and 45 faithfully to go learn.
0: Damn. He said faithfully.
3: Shorty knew what she was doing.
0: Oh, wow.
1: Hey.
0: That's nice.
3: I used to come home lit.
0: Oh, nice.
3: Yeah.
0: Yeah, and happy and euphoric, huh?
3: Yeah, and then I used to use what I learned with her on other girls, and they made me even a better lover. It was crazy.
0: Oh, wow. Okay, Cruz is saying.
1: Well, don't blush, though.
0: Trey, what's the farthest you've traveled to get some of that goo-goo?
2: I ain't gonna lie.
0: Hey, hold on a second. Don't you say from Pleasant Grove to Oak Cliff, and I'm
1: right, and there ain't but 2 stop signs.
2: I done made that drive plenty of times, you and me, but nah. For my birthday, I actually went to San Antonio, and you know, I'm from Texas, so, you know, in Texas, them cities are
0: spaced
2: far,
0: out.
2: Oh, my God, they so far apart because the state's so big. I done drove about 4 hours.
0: Dang.
2: I drove about 4 hours to link up with something.
0: Oh, wow.
2: I drove about 4 hours to get up with something.
0: He said to link up with something.
2: Yeah, we had more than just tacos.
1: Have you ever... have you ever drove them 4 hours and turned right back around that night?
2: Oh, no, I ain't never did no turnaround.
1: Yeah, I ain't never did.
0: Trey went to sleep.
2: Yeah. Hey, I got my spin of night, man.
0: They spooned.
1: Trey, like, I'm going to be here when you get out of work.
2: Yeah. What the river walk look like, you see?
1: Yeah. All
0: right. I want to know.
1: What's your Wi-Fi?
0: I want to know. And you can remain anonymous.
1: Come
0: you
1: on
0: can
1: now.
0: Remain
1: yeah, please.
0: Anonymous.
1: It's going to be fun.
0: All right. What's the farthest you've traveled to hook up, link up, get that good, spend the night?
3: You nasty.
0: Do the nasty.
3: You nasty.
0: Do all of that. How far or the farthest that you traveled, and be honest and remain anonymous. We don't even need to know your name.
1: We don't
0: I just need you
1: name.
0: To tell me the truth. You didn't flew, ladies. You know you didn't flew somewhere.
1: Stop playing.
0: Uh-oh. Right. Tell us how far you flew. Because Shannon Sharp said he flew from Atlanta to Rome.
2: Well, Young Miami said you ain't got flewed out before.
0: Yeah, you did. So let us know right now. You can remain anonymous. The farthest you've traveled to get some of that good, hit us up at 833-TALK-TO-DIDI.
1: That's 833-825-5233.
0: It's DIDI in the morning.
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0: All righty, so Shannon Sharp got everybody to thinking, you know, how far you didn't travel to try to get some of that good, good link up with somebody. Let me see. JJ said you drove what? How far?
1: About two hours
0: for him.
1: Yeah.
0: Cruz drove about an hour and 45 minutes to link up with an older lady who taught him a lot.
2: Jeez. Yeah, buddy.
0: Yep. She's helped him become a great Latin lover, I guess.
3: That's right.
0: And then Trey G said he drove 4 hours. Four hours,
1: 17 minutes.
0: Matter of fact, and he said he drove them 4 hours, stayed and spooned with this chick. So we want to know how far. My husband drove all the way from Iowa. That's all I can tell you. He drove from Iowa. Hey, good morning. Is this Mel?
4: This is Mel.
0: Mel, come on. What's the farthest you traveled to get some of that, you know, that good to link up with somebody?
4: Oak Cliff, Texas to Tampa, Florida to pick up my wife. We did the U-Haul thing.
0: Oh.
4: I first became acquainted with my wife in the 7th grade at O.W. Holmes. We never had any relationships, any girlfriend, boyfriend, any contacts. But eventually we came back together. She was working in Tampa.
0: Uh-huh.
4: So I went and got her.
0: Yep. You said y'all became acquainted, though, when you were in the 7th grade.
2: Yeah, you did.
4: Yeah, I knew her. That's when we first met.
0: Mm-hmm.
2: Hey, B-Dog, so that's why Disney World was saved in your phone so many times.
4: Nah, I never been to Disney. I never played no games. I didn't even go to recess.
2: I ain't no game player.
0: You were all like, hold on, man. You didn't even go to recess?
4: I didn't even go to recess. Okay. I don't know.
5: He was always an adult. Right. You've never been a kid.
0: Bye, Mel. Thank you.
1: Now, look, I ain't nothing to me. I'm going to go outside.
0: Yeah, you look at JJ. JJ just said, I'm going to go to recess.
1: I'm going to recess. Yeah. And we just ate too?
5: My man talking like he was born at 34 years old with a job.
0: Here is John Doe. John Doe, we're talking about the farthest you've traveled to get some of them, you know, to link up with somebody, get the good. What was it?
6: My car, 4 hours from Los Angeles to Vegas.
0: Hold on a second. You went from Los Angeles to Vegas.
5: Dang.
6: Oh, yeah. It was worth it.
0: It was worth it.
2: Are y'all still together like to this day, or did y'all like, you know?
6: No, we was never together. She was dating a high profile athlete and he had to down the city, so she flew out there and I drove. And
5: so you smashed a ball player's girl?
0: Okay, King. For a long time. Go ahead, John Doe said for a long time.
5: My man said, what?
0: Well,
6: for years. I mean, like for years.
0: Yeah.
6: Was she good though,
0: John Doe? Was she good?
6: Oh, yeah. Top three of all time.
0: Top three of all time? Damn.
2: Why you let top three go?
5: Yeah, that's a great question.
6: She was dating a pro athlete.
0: Yeah, and he had all that money probably. Yeah, all right. Thank you. Thank you very much for your call and your honesty, John Doe.
6: I love you guys. You guys are fun every day. I love talking to you.
0: Thank you. I appreciate you. Thank you. Here is this Amir? Who is this?
6: Amar.
5: Hey.
0: All right. Amar, I know you've traveled. You didn't travel, right, to link up with somebody. How far did you go?
7: I went from Virginia to Maine.
2: Damn.
5: Virginia to Maine?
1: Wait a minute now. You found something in Maine?
2: Wow.
7: Online, it went to Maine for it. So I need a vacation.
0: Oh, so you needed a vacation. So you traveled all up to Maine to see this woman. Was it worth it, though, Amar?
7: Every experience is worth it. If I put my time and effort into it, it's worth it to me.
0: Okay.
2: Come on now. He said from Maine to Spain. Yeah. If I got to do my thing, it's going to be
7: down.
0: All right. And so how long did you make that drive? You did it once or you did it?

0: several times.
1: Well, here it is. After that, when I came back, I had another, you know, date situation, and I wound up marrying the woman after that. So
0: you didn't have to travel anymore, huh?
1: No more traveling.
2: Yeah. He said, hang my jersey up in the rafters.
0: Right. Yeah, that's really nice. Thank you, Amar. I appreciate you, all right? Here is Amber. Amber, come on. We're talking about this. The farthest you've traveled to link up with somebody, what was it?
3: Okay, so really it's about 2.5 hours going, and I did that turnaround like JJ was talking about, right. So it's 2.5 hours.
0: Amber, hold on a second. Amber was going there for one thing
3: on my mind, and he knew what time it was. Like she said, when I come in the door, drop them drawers, and then it was time to go.
0: Damn. All right, Amber, and it was worth it, though? You would drive that all the time. How often did you drive it?
3: I did. What I would used to do, like, I would work during the week, so I would be off on the weekend. So Friday night, I would get off. Saturday night, I'm on my way to Louisiana, and then I was coming right back because I had stuff I had to do.
4: Damn. Amber.
0: Boy, Amber went down there for that one thing.
4: Amber got that Amber alert.
2: you know how geeked up you gotta be.
3: I love y'all so much. I just want to say I love y'all so much.
0: Thank you, Amber.
3: If you need a girlfriend, I'm single.
4: I ain't 2 hours away. I'll tell you that right now.
3: That's what I'm saying. Take me around your neck of the woods.
0: She said, take me through there.
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0: It's Didi in the morning. 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
7: I'm Cash Matlock with Queen City News Feed. Here's what's happening. Authorities in Neshoba County are asking for the public's help locating a woman wanted on a probation violation warrant. The sheriff's office updated its most wanted list Wednesday afternoon, identifying 38-year-old Ashley Miles as wanted through the 8th Judicial Intervention Court for violation of probation related to drug court. Miles is described as a white female, and there's more information on our website. Anyone with information is asked to contact East Mississippi Crime Stoppers at 1-855-485-TIPS. Callers can remain anonymous and may qualify for a cash reward. And Weems Community Mental Health Center celebrated the expansion of its Children and Youth Services Division Wednesday with a ribbon cutting in Meridian. The new facility on 23rd Avenue will offer after-school, summer, and preschool treatment programs for children with emotional and behavioral challenges in Meridian and Lauderdale County. Executive Director Russ Andracchio says the programs are designed to provide early intervention and help shape children's futures before problems become more serious in adulthood. And Meridian High School's track and field program celebrated 7 student athletes Wednesday as they signed to continue their academic and athletic careers at the collegiate level. The ceremony honored athletes committing to schools including William Carey University, the University of West Alabama, Meridian Community College, Mississippi University for Women, and Millsaps College. Coach Reginald Walker praised the athletes for their impact on the program and wished them success at the next level. I'm Cash Matlock. For more news updates throughout the day, follow us on Facebook or visit queencitynewsfeed.com.
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0: it's Didi in the morning. All right, so we were talking about Shannon Sharp. Shannon Sharp was on with Ocho Cinco.
1: Ocho Cinco, yeah.
0: And they were having a conversation about driving to meet up with a woman in exchange for sex.
1: Yeah, basically,
0: well,
1: yeah.
0: Well, I shouldn't say exchange, it's just sex.
1: Have sex.
0: Okay, take a listen at this.
2: What's the furthest distance you've traveled to smash, and how did you make sure you were ready to perform when you got there? I flew from Atlanta, Georgia to Rome.
3: Jesus Christ! Hold on, she was with you or she was in Rome already?
2: She was in Rome.
3: Damn!
4: Jeez.
0: Man. So he flew that far. So we want to know, how far did you go, all right? Here is, I think it's Latasha. Hey, Latasha.
5: Hey.
0: Hey, okay, listen, the farthest. I mean, really, think about it. The farthest you traveled to link up with somebody, what was it?
5: I flew a total of 14 hours to Accra, Ghana in Africa.
0: Huh?
4: Wow.
0: In
4: Africa? I know you didn't go meet a prince.
5: Africa.
0: Girl.
1: Oh, wow.
5: This is after talking for a year. We got married, and we've been married for 7 years, two kids.
0: That's beautiful.
4: That's a happy ending.
0: That's beautiful. But you drove 14. How'd y'all meet? You met online or something?
5: No, I flew 14 hours.
1: Yeah. 14 hours.
0: Okay, but wait a minute. How'd you meet?
5: So I don't know how he came through my news feed on Facebook, but I kind of stalked his page for like a week, and then I sent him a message, and he responded like a week later, and we just started talking from there.
4: She said the magic word?
0: Yeah, and you flew 14 hours, and I take it once you got there, it was worth it then,
1: I'll tell you, she was like, whatever you like.
5: Once I got there, we got married the first time I flew there.
0: Damn.
1: Wow.
0: Tasha, I know your family thought you were crazy, didn't they?
5: They did, and now they say that I'm lucky. So he's amazing. It was worth it. I'll do it again.
0: Good for you. Thank you very much for
4: your
0: call.
4: I got her, Prince.
0: I know it. I love it. Thank you very, very much. Here is Nina. Hey, Nina, we're talking about the farthest you've traveled, you know, to link up with somebody, get that good, you know, that's still too.
4: All right.
0: What? how far you travel or they travel?
6: Well, I used to live in New York, and I traveled to Trinidad and Tobago to meet my current husband. Hello.
1: She said, look, by boat, by train, by any means.
0: Bus, taxi,
1: canoe.
6: And we just celebrated our 19th anniversary. Okay?
0: Dang. Congratulations.
1: That's real love good. Right there.
0: That's congratulations.
1: She said, I dog paddle. Float. Yeah. I use the canoe that Tom Hanks had in Castaway.
4: Wilson!
0: Hold on, JJ. She went through all of that
1: to get there.
0: Damn.
1: Sheesh.
0: Well, thank you. I'm glad. And you guys are together to this day, you said, huh?
6: Yes, we are.
0: Yeah, that's beautiful. That's beautiful. Thank you very much for your call.
6: Oh,
0: all right.
6: You're welcome.
0: All right.
6: Have a blessed day.
0: You too. Damn, I know her arms tired from swimming.
1: Shut up. And shoulders big.
0: But JJ said a canoe. Okay. Hey, good morning. Is this Ryan?
7: Yes, ma'am, it is. How you doing?
0: Oh, yes, sir. I'm doing good. I love when people say, yes, ma'am. Hey, Ryan, we're talking about the farthest you traveled to get, you know, to link up with somebody. What was it?
7: So, I met my wife in eighth grade. And then around sophomore year, about right before Christmas, I walked 2.5 miles for the first time. And then I had to walk 2.5 miles back home afterwards.
1: Damn. That's dedication. Damn.
0: Wait, hold on a second. Let me hear this one more time. You walked.
7: Yes, ma'am. It was sophomore year. I didn't have no car. It was sophomore year, you know.
0: Uh-huh.
7: And I walked, and then by senior year, I started selling my mama's car to go get it. So.
0: Oh, nice. I know. That's right. That's right.
1: Yeah. Love, bro.
0: All right. Hold on a second, Ryan. Let me do a disclaimer to kids. Don't listen to Uncle Ryan, okay? If you're in school, study hard. You worry about sex and things like that later in life, okay? Yeah. Ryan, I had to throw that out for you, okay?
7: I'll tell you what, though. Now it's hard for me to even get up the stairs for it now, man.
0: Thanks.
7: 15 years, bro. I'm like, man, we just stay down here in the living room. We'll be all right.
0: Wow.
4: I ain't going to lie. I'm walking 2.5 hours to anybody's house. Baby, can I take a shower when I get
0: really?
4: There?
0: Real. Thank you, Ryan. Thank you for your call.
1: I'll be like, get off me right now. You don't smell me?

0: and your legs tired. For you got real. A cramp.
1: Hey, come hit my back.
0: Hey, listen, we appreciate all the calls this morning. This is a lot of fun. You know what? Yes. We got to start prefacing some of our conversations with adult conversations.
2: Come on, let's do it.
0: Because, I mean, some of the stuff we saying, yeah. I know.
2: Grown folks got to talk, though.
0: Yeah, grown folks conversation. Yeah. Hey, listen, if you couldn't get through on the phone lines, you still want to tell us how far you actually traveled to get that good. Hit me up at Didi in the morning.

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1: Are you ready?
0: And we taking you back, taking you back with this one on 95.1 The Beat.
2: Hey, good morning. Dee Dee in the morning. Looking for, let me see, who right now? Oh, come Jay Cruz. He said, I heard you were home with the kids for the first time in a long time.
3: No, that's not true. But okay. Listen, yes, I was home with the kids. And I love capturing moments with my fam.
4: Right.
3: You know, not everybody wants to participate all the time, but sometimes baby Luna always is down to do something with daddy. And we got some moments with Luna.

0: It's a new segment. Y'all ready?
1: Let's do it.
0: Come on. Y'all ready?
2: Yeah.
3: We ready.
0: All right. Let's go. Okay. Anyway, so in the first clip, you're going to hear me and Baby Luna playing hide and seek. Pay attention. It's a lot of fun.
4: You need some what?
5: I need some buck.
4: You need some buck?
5: No, I need some buck.
4: Oh, something to block you? What are we playing?
5: Hide and seek. Hide and seek.
4: Hide and seek, okay.
5: You block this.
4: You gonna show me where you hiding?
5: I need blocks. No, I'm gonna block something here.
4: Right there? Okay, look.
5: I mean this.
4: Okay. Is that blocking you good?
5: Mm-hmm.
4: All right, I'm gonna go count, and then I'll go look. I'm gonna look for you. 1, 2, 3, 4, 5, 6, 7, 8, 9, 10, 11, 12, 13, 14, 15, 16, 17, 18, 19, 20, 21, 22, 23, 24, 25. Ready or not, ready or not, here I come. Yeah, we play some hide and seek. Where could a Luna be? Man.
5: About you.
4: Did I just hear something?
5: About you.
4: Hold on a second. Wait a minute. She under the bed?
5: Boo!
4: There she... Luna, I'm supposed to find you.
5: Oh, okay.
4: You gonna go back and hide?
5: Yeah.
4: Okay, pretend like I didn't see you. Yo, I don't know where she at. Is she behind... she behind the curtain? No.
5: Nah. Achoo.
4: I heard that. I don't know what that... Is she under the bed?
5: Achoo.
4: No. Nah. Is she,
5: Achoo.
4: Is she hiding in the ceiling?
5: Achoo.
4: Oh, my God. Wait, let me look her... Oh, she was under the covers. I found you. Whose turn?
5: It's yours.
4: You count. I hide.
5: Go hide.
4: Okay, count.
5: The hide is here.
4: Where? You want me to hide right there?
5: Yeah.
4: I'm not going to tell you where I'm hiding.
5: It's in here.
4: I'm not telling you where I'm hiding.
5: No, it isn't.
4: You ready?
5: Yeah. I'm counting it here.
4: All right, count.
5: 1, 2, 3, 4, 5, 6, 7. 8, 9, 10, here I come. I like you.
4: Oh, man.
0: Oh, that is so cute.
1: That was
0: moments
1: amazing.
0: With Luna.
1: Okay,
0: I'm curious. Is she going, achoo, like she's
4: yes.
0: Got, sneezy?
4: Because here's the thing. Every time she hides, she waits no less than 2.2 seconds to tell you where she is.
0: Right.
4: Because she don't want to stay in there long.
0: I see, because... I like her at you, though.
1: She can't stay quiet like her daddy. She get that from your side of the family, I'm telling you.
4: You know what, Trey? You know we will.
1: That from your side of the family. If y'all ever got to hide from an intruder, y'all going to get caught.
0: Yeah. Yeah, because she's going to go at you.
1: We in here.
0: Hey, but
4: she's
0: I love...
4: Not, she's not getting the concert.
0: I got to be honest with you. How old is she now?
4: 3.
0: Okay, I got to give her credit. I love the fact that she could count.
1: Count.
0: Yep, she was counting.
1: Yep. Yep.
0: And she said 5. And then she said 6. And this is my favorite. 7.
1: Uh-oh.
0: I said, 7. Man, 7. Ain't nothing like that 7.
1: Yeah, I ain't know a B was in there.
0: Me either. But I like
1: 7.
0: It. 7. So I just love that. I just love the 7.
1: 7.
4: Speaking
1: 7.
4: Of love, I got more audio clips of her talking about you 20. I don't know what it is. She is absolutely obsessed with you, Dee Dee.
0: Really?
4: Damn. Like in the car, when you laugh, she wants to know why you're laughing, if you sound upset. She doesn't like it when me and you get into it.
0: Oh,
4: she's like,
0: you must go home and talk about Dee Dee a lot. She's like, oh, Dee Dee.
4: I say the most wonderful things about
0: no, you
4: when
0: don't.
4: I go
0: no,
4: home.
0: You don't. Yeah. No, you don't. That's
4: I
0: why
4: do.
0: She hears that name a lot.
1: See, there it is.
4: I promise.
0: Yeah,
4: yeah.
0: All right.
4: The nicest thing. Moments with Luna.
0: Yeah, coming up at 7. We're going
1: to.
0: Right.
1: Luna.
0: It's Dee Dee in the morning. 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

0: Y'all getting ready to put y'all up on something, man. 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That's woke. Anything ill you see is woke. Have me a big six at the curb, that's woke.
1: Okay.
0: Especially if you got the fully equipped kit on it, it's woke.

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1: Good morning to you. Hi, it's Didi in the morning. I got J. Cruz with me, Trey G's with me,
2: what's the word?
1: And comedian J.J. Williamson.
3: I'm curious, would y'all rather be a dog or a mutt?
4: I'm already
1: okay,
4: a mutt.
1: Okay, all right, you know what? Mm-hmm.
3: See, I got too deep on y'all.
4: I'm already there.
1: Oh, yeah, that's so deep, I didn't even know how to answer. good morning. Listen, let's have a conversation.
3: Okay.
1: Let's have a conversation. About the actor Clifton Powell.
3: Okay.
1: So the other day it came out and he says, Clifton Powell says he's almost 70 years old. He said, I'm 69. And he said he's just starting to learn to love. If you missed it, take a listen.
5: My father was born in 1915 and his grandparents were slaves.
6: Mm-hmm.
5: So what I've learned is it's not your mother's fault. It's not your father's fault. It's not your fault. We were born into 450 years of post-slavery PTSD. I am 69, I'll be 70 in March. I've just learned how to love. Our parents didn't know how to love. Their parents didn't know how to love. And if I could say anybody maybe had an edge, it was the women. That's why I celebrate black women.
1: Mm-hmm.
4: Wow.
1: Hmm. Well, I got to be honest with him. They weren't celebrating you under them comments.
2: Oh, God.
3: Oh, hell no.
1: They did
3: not
1: celebrate him. They were like, well, he's headed to a nursing home. Hopefully, he'll find him a wife there.
3: There. While they play bingo.
1: Yeah, yeah. They were like, insane that you're just now learning to love at 70.
4: Mm.
1: I'm curious about it then, guys. In your opinion, at what age should someone have learned to love?
3: Almost depends on your upbringing, you know, what your parents, taught you back in the day. And, you know, I mean, how soon you get mature.
1: Mm-hmm.
3: You know, I found love early in my life. I mm-hmm. felt like I did, man.
1: I felt
3: like love. It could have been lust, but it felt like love in my college days and everything. So I learned how to love early.
1: Yeah.
3: I did.
1: Yeah. What about you, Cruz?
4: Men shouldn't learn how to love in their 40s because
1: they shouldn't.
4: Not,
1: or they should.
4: Mm-hmm. You got to learn how to love at least by your 40s. And when I mean love, I mean being able to stay loyal to a woman and whatever.
3: Yeah.
4: Because if it's past your 40s, what's the point? Women are just going to give up on us.
1: Mm-hmm.
4: If they got to wait till we're 60 for us to be ready, they're going to give up.
1: He's 70.
4: Stop telling women this. They're going to quit.
1: Yeah.
2: They're going to quit.
1: I know it. Trey?
7: Honestly, I would say once you exit your 20s, you should at least know your love language, how you receive love, and how you give love. You know what I'm saying? You should at least know that once you exit your 20s. But it's different for everybody.
3: I
7: will say that, too. It's different for everybody.
1: Hold on a second. Trey get on my nerve, because you know there's some girl listening right now going, oh, Trey. You heard what Trey said.
7: I said should. Now,
1: yeah, I hear you.
7: A lot of the times.
3: What's his Instagram?
7: A lot of the times, it still be kind of like, you know, trial and error.
1: Yeah.
7: But, you know, after 20, it's time to start, like, at least start, like, trying to figure out some things.
1: See, I'm with Cruz on this. I think 40. By the time you're 40 years old, you gotta know how to, what real love is.
4: Yeah.
1: I'm with Cruz on that.
4: And Trey, everybody's different. You might meet a 20-year-old that is right. But I do 100% disagree with you. I do not feel like in your 20s. We even live longer than we used to. Like, there's no way.
7: Well, I didn't say in your 20s. I said after your 20s.
1: I was 15, thought I was in love.
3: Yeah.
1: Now, I was 15 years old and thought I was in love.
4: That's not love.
1: Yeah. But...
3: because I was 15, I thought I was in love. I knew I was in the way. I thought I was in love because I stole my mama necklace from a girl.
4: That's stupidity.
3: It's something.
1: No, but I mean, you know, the levels of love, and as you get older is what I'm saying. So at 15, I really did think that I was experiencing something, and I didn't know I was just lusting after a little boy. But I want to know this, you guys. In your opinion, what age should someone have learned how to fall in love or how to love? Right? Both, men and women. At what age, by now, did you meet somebody, you go, now you should have at least learned how to love and fell in love with somebody. This man is 70, talking about he's just learning.
4: I feel like women have the capacity to love at any age, though.
1: Really?
4: I do. Now, too young, you will get bored of who you have. So I will say maybe in their 20s, I think women are ready, but men, definitely 40s.
1: What are your thoughts right now? We're talking about, in your opinion, what age should someone have learned how to love? Do you think it's going to be 70? Dudes, fellas, y'all just learning how to love at 70?
3: And if that's the case, I'm sorry for y'all.
1: Ladies, are you going to deal with a man who tells you, I ain't learned how to love and I'm going to learn at 70? Are you going to stay with him until he learns how to love?
7: Yeah.
1: Are you going
3: to
1: run?
3: So you mean tell me you're going to do 35 to 40 years of, I like her.
4: I like her.
7: A lot.
1: All right. We want to know it at what age, y'all. Let us know right now. Hit us up at 833-TALK-TO-DEEDEE.
3: That's 833-825-5233.
1: Asking what age does someone have learned how to love? 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
6: It may not mean nothing to y'all, but understand nothing was done for me, so I

0: All right, so we were talking about the guy, the actor Clifton Powell said he's just now learning how to love at 70 almost.
1: Damn.
0: Yeah, he said he's 69 years old and he's just now learning how to love. And he blamed it on post-slavery PTSD.
2: Uh-oh, I can't. I can't.
0: Okay. So we want to know at what age should someone have learned how to love? Hey, D, what do you think? What age is that?
3: What's going on, guys? What's going on? First, I want to say congratulations. Y'all guys are awesome.
0: Thank you.
3: I like listening to y'all every morning.
0: Thank you.
3: Now, to go back to the topic on it, it's not like a person. I go back to what JJ said. It depends on how you was raised. Mm. Because at any point in time, you know what love is. You know what love is. The point is that I think a lot of people confuse in love with being with love.
0: Mm. Mm.
3: And see, okay. There's a big difference because according to the law of opposites, if you can be in love, you can be out of love.
0: Mm-hmm.
3: And most times people, they fall in love. Well, in love is a situational type thing. It's not a holistic thing. So most men realize that in their 20s and 30s, that most of these girls, most women fall in love.
0: Mm-hmm.
3: Mm-hmm. They, you know, they fall in love with
0: but
3: your
0: y'all
3: lifestyle.
0: Don't?
3: No, men do too. Men do too.
1: Yeah.
3: Men do fall in love because they fall in love with a woman's looks.
0: Mm.
3: But see, that's not loving a woman. They fall in love with a woman's sex.
0: Mm.
3: You know, women fall in love with a man's lifestyle or a man's financial status, you know.
0: And any
3: so
0: age.
3: The things of, yeah, at any age. So the point is, though, that is that that's not love.
0: Yeah.
3: That's not a holistic type of love.
0: And so at what age do you think they should have learned? At what age with someone as a human?
3: I say about 35. I say about 35. You pretty much know what love is and what love isn't.
0: All right, perfect. Thanks. D, thank you for your call. Here's Ashley. Ashley, we're trying to figure out, in your opinion, what age should someone have learned how to love?
4: Hey, Didi. So I actually met my husband in high school. We met when we were 14 and 15, and we are still together today. So I would like to say that it is versatile. I think that depending on your environment, your love can start at a young age, but I also feel like, you know, some people, we know that the frontal lobe for men don't develop until they're 25, so really, we can't expect them to know and have those tools, but it is possible.
5: Right. Women love to play with that, boy.
2: Men,
5: frontal lobe don't develop until they're 25. Y'all love to play with us like this.
1: Yeah, why they do us like this?
4: It's factual.
0: Hey,
4: Ashley,
0: they don't like us talking and playing with their lobe, so.
4: Exactly.
2: Can I ask you a question? Did you guys break up at all in between that time?
4: We did on my part because I had experienced that at such a young age. I was in a place where I wanted to kind of just explore myself and learn myself more outside of the relationship. But I'll tell you, that took 10 months and we were back together.
2: But you needed to learn how to love, right? So you took off 10 months to learn how to love. How old were you?
4: To understand myself, not necessarily to learn how to love, but I was 20 when I did that. Yeah, so just understanding who I was.
2: I got you. I feel like women mature faster, 20s, in your 20s. I feel like that could happen for sure.
0: All right. Thank you, Ashley. I appreciate your opinion and calling. Hey, good morning. Is this Gregory?
6: Yes, it is.
0: All right, Greg, listen.

0: trying to figure this out. What age should someone have learned how to love? At what age?
1: It's a trick question.
0: Okay.
1: Because I think the majority of men, 51% or more, are ready to be loved at 20, right out of high school with their sweetheart. They just don't get the opportunity until they get older and women actually want them.
2: You
3: want to be locked up with your sweetheart in your 20s?
1: Absolutely.
3: Like, you think every man wants that?
1: I said 51% or greater, the majority.
3: The majority of men.
1: Okay. That's right.
4: I mean, that's interesting.
2: I love to see that study because I feel like it actually leans the other way.
3: Me too.
1: Well, the guys that work at Target don't get looked at until they get a job working corporate America making six figures.
2: I
3: disagree with that.
2: Yeah, I would disagree with that. I'll say the guys at Amazon, they over here getting women like it ain't nothing.
3: I was bagging girls on bicycles. I didn't need a car or anything.
2: The Amazon warehouse workers, they knocking them down.
3: Yeah, for sure. I was broke getting them. Trust me, because...
1: Hold on. You talking style over substance. The majority of men are closer to playing Dungeons and Dragons and being gamer nerds than working at Amazon with three gold chains because they don't care about bills.
2: Not Dungeons and Dragons.
0: All right. You know,
2: that's
0: what?
2: An interesting perspective.
0: Yes, Gregory, thank you very much for your call and your opinion. I appreciate it. So this is the question this morning, everybody. In your opinion, at what age should someone have learned how to love? What age is it? Is it by the age of 8? 18? 27? 70.
2: 30, 47, 50, 55.
0: Man, what age, all right? Let me know.
2: 45, 47.
0: Okay, 833, talk to Didi.
5: That's 833-825-5233.
0: At what age does someone have learned how to love? Let us know, all right? It's Didi in the morning.
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8: I'm Cash Matlock with Queen City News Feed. Here's what's happening. Authorities in Neshoba County are asking for the public's help locating a woman wanted on a probation violation warrant. The sheriff's office updated its most wanted list Wednesday afternoon, identifying 38-year-old Ashley Miles as wanted through the 8th Judicial Intervention Court for violation of probation related to drug court. Miles is described as a white female, and there's more information on our website. Anyone with information is asked to contact East Mississippi Crime Stoppers at 1-855-485-TIPS. Callers can remain anonymous and may qualify for a cash reward. And Weems Community Mental Health Center celebrated the expansion of its Children and Youth Services Division Wednesday with a ribbon cutting in Meridian. The new facility on 23rd Avenue will offer after-school, summer, and preschool treatment programs for children with emotional and behavioral challenges in Meridian and Lauderdale County. Executive Director Russ Andracchio says the programs are designed to provide early intervention and help shape children's futures before problems become more serious in adulthood. And Meridian High School's track and field program celebrated 7 student athletes Wednesday as they signed to continue their academic and athletic careers at the collegiate level. The ceremony honored athletes committing to schools including William Carey University, the University of West Alabama, Meridian Community College, Mississippi University for Women, and Millsaps College. Coach Reginald Walker praised the athletes for their impact on the program and wished them success at the next level. I'm Cash Matlock. For more news updates throughout the day, follow us on Facebook or visit queencitynewsfeed.com.
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8: How you do that there, New Orleans, Baton Rouge? How you do that there, Lafayette, Lake Charles? How you do that there, Shreveport?

0: All right, so we were talking about Clifton Powell, the actor. He basically said he learned how to love at the age of 70. Take a listen to what this man said, y'all. This is
1: what I've learned is it's not your mother's fault. It's not your father's fault. It's not your fault. We were born into 450 years of post-slavery PTSD. I am 69, I'll be 70 in March. I've just learned how to love. Our parents didn't know how to love. Their parents didn't know how to love. And if I could say anybody maybe had an edge, it was the women. That's why I celebrate black women.
0: Okay.
2: I get what he was saying, though. And he played by a different set of rules. He in Hollywood, all this.
3: Yeah.
0: Exactly. All right. Well, let's see what everyone says. Here's a woman by the name of Dee Dee. Hello, Dee Dee.
4: Yes. Hi, Dee Dee.
0: Hey, sister.
2: Dee Dee, do you love
0: me? That's my sister in name only. Hey, sis. Right. So listen, what do you think, Dee Dee? What is this? What age should a person have learned how to love? What do you think?
4: Love is an action, and I think it starts in our teenage years because we show up just to be googly eyes with the little neighborhood boy that is attractive, and we try to get his attention, and it don't cost you anything. You just be there. You just want to hurry up and get home from school, show up at the playground or at the meeting spot, and just, you know, that's that first love I think we experience, to be true love. It's no conditions. You just show up. It's an action.
2: So
4: you'd be glad to walk to the store, buy candy with them, and all that.
2: Let me ask you this. I get that it starts like in your younger years, but what age do you like truly learn? Like, okay, this is what I do like, and this is what I don't like. This is what I'll accept and what I won't accept. What age do you think you start to actually like soak in that knowledge?
4: That's around 25 to 28. Oh, you start to get that true knowledge, and then you grow into it. Because people come at you with all different kind of love expecting something. It's just so much. So you have to know where you love yourself, what your boundaries is, what you truly expect of somebody else to love you the way you want to love them.
5: So it starts in your 20s and ends by when? You should know fully by what age?
4: At 35, you should know.
0: No, I don't know.
4: 69, 70, that's just, you missed it all.
0: She said hold on a second. She said you missed it all at 69 and 70.
6: You and look, and you 70 and you finally find love. Where you gonna enjoy that? On the porch?
2: Right?
0: Dee Dee.
4: At the big old house.
6: Okay. Big old house.
0: Thank you. Thank you very much, Dee Dee, for your call. We appreciate you listening. Here's T. Hey, T, in your opinion, at what age should someone have learned how to love?
7: Well, I think we all learn early, but I think by a certain age, probably in your mid-30s, you need to learn how to communicate love.
2: Facts.
7: I think that's what the issue is, how to communicate and how to receive love.

0: Love languages are, thank you very much, T. The love languages are words of affirmation. There are some people who theirs is, you know, they want that saying supportive things. Yeah. Acts of service is acts a love language. Service, receiving gifts is a love language.
1: Like, yeah.
0: Quality time is a love language.
1: Okay.
0: Physical touch is a love language.
2: Physical touch as well.
0: Which one are y'all? Which one is y'all's love language?
2: Mine is quality time, physical touch, and...
0: Damn, you want all five.
2: Well, no. That's one. Oh, that's
0: that was two,
2: really. Yo,
0: that was
2: quality
0: two.
2: Time, physical touch.
0: Yeah, that's enough.
2: Oh, I thought you meant, because normally it's three.
0: Yeah, which one you want?
2: Normally there are three major ones for everybody.
0: Yeah, but which one?
2: I forgot the other one.
0: Yeah, okay. Yeah. What you want?
3: Gifts.
0: Receiving gifts is one of your love languages? JJ, what is yours?
1: Physical touch.
0: Physical touch is one of them?
1: Yes.
0: Anything else? Because Trey got about seven.
1: I'm telling you.
0: We only got five love languages. Trey got seven.
2: Supposed to have three.
0: I'm messing with you, Trey.
2: Supposed to have three.
0: What you like?
1: I like for you to be comical.
0: All right. You know what?
2: Well, not comical.
4: That wasn't on the list.
0: It's not on the list. Hey, good morning. Is this Shanika?
5: Yes.
0: Hey, Shanika, what do you think? At what age should someone have learned how to love?
5: I would say around about 30.
2: Okay. See, I feel like 30, you're supposed to learn it by that point. If you in your 40s doing it, you behind the game, bro.
3: Yeah. Is that both for men and women for you, or just women or men? Is a difference?
5: Men is a difference.
0: Yeah.
5: Men don't learn how to love until they're in their 40s.
0: That's okay, it. I agree with that. And women, you say 35.
1: Yeah. I disagree. And then even if
0: Hold on a second. Trey just said he disagreed. You ain't there yet. Be quiet.
2: But I'm saying.
0: He's still single, though.
2: I disagree. But I know how to love.
0: Yo, I know that's
2: because
0: right.
2: I don't know
0: Thank
2: how
0: you.
2: To love.
0: Yeah, I got what you, Trey. Yeah. I got you, Trey. All right, listen.
2: That wasn't for you anyway. That was for Cruz.
0: All right.
2: You inserted yourself on something that wasn't even for you.
1: Get it, Trey.
0: All right. Yeah. I'm going to shut this down.
1: Yeah. See, don't insert your love in the wrong love situation.
0: It's a love intersection. All right. Appreciate all the calls. If you want to comment on what he just said or anything, hit me up at Didi in the morning.

0: Good morning. It's Dee Dee in the morning. I gotta talk to the ladies right now. I know you guys are sitting here and you guys got to tell me if you agree with this. Let me tell you why. I found this, you know, I'm always on social media. Last week they said that my phone told me that I was on longer than normal. Like my average is like 8 hours, but last week I was like 9.
1: Oh, wow.
0: I know. Nine hours on social media. Minute. Yeah, it was. It was a real good little minute.
1: Yeah,
0: thanks.
1: Good little minute.
0: Hey, they came out with 6 reasons your husband can't stop looking at another woman. Oh, do y'all look at, like, even when you're in a relationship, y'all still look at other women, don't you?
2: Yes.
0: Why?
3: No, our eyes just stop
0: Why?
3: Working.
0: What is it? What are you looking at? Yeah. Why? Why are you looking at another woman when you got this beautiful woman
2: beautiful
0: on the side?
2: Woman? I mean, it's just a man thing, man. You know, we just... presences like that
1: because we have eyes.
0: Okay, yeah. I don't know. Tell me if you guys agree with these. Tell me if you agree because this is from this Love and Relationship official page, and they came out with the 6 reasons your husband can't stop looking at another woman. They say he's visually triggered. Men are visual creatures. Sometimes it's a reflex.
4: But
0: they say, is it a reflex?
4: Absolutely.
2: Yeah.
0: Did you just see somebody beautiful and you got to stop and look at them?
1: Yes.
3: Am I working correctly? Like, do I work? Does my brain and my eyes work? Then yes, if I see a physically beautiful woman, I should look at her because that's what I'm wired to do.
1: Sometimes women put more stock into it than it's worth. She asked me for directions. That was it.
3: I just wanted to look for a second.
0: Okay.
1: That was it.
0: She asked you for directions.
1: And okay. I was helping her. That's it. That's all.
0: All right. Here we go, ladies. Here's another one. They said, these are the reasons why your husband can't stop looking at another woman. He craves validation. Some men stare to feel powerful, attractive, or wanted, even by strangers.
1: That one is true. I was watching the episode of Martin back in the day, and he took his wedding ring off just to see if he still got it.
2: Mm-hmm. Yeah.
1: And they let me know, when I get older, oh, yeah, I'm going to do that, too.
0: Really? Because you guys still want to feel that somebody's looking at you.
2: See if we still got it.
1: That validation?
2: You know, that validation. You see if you still marketable.
0: Uh-huh.
2: And everything.
0: He said marketable.
1: No, he said marketable.
3: He said mock. M-A-C.
1: Marketable.
0: Hold on, you guys, stop. Hold on. What's wrong, JJ?
2: I'm finna come hug all y'all.
0: What, tight?
3: James.
0: All right, here's another one. Reasons your husband can't stop looking at another woman. Lady, they say he's comparing. Y'all could have said, unhappy, this is what it says. If a man is unhappy or bored in the relationship, he may start comparing, whether it's appearance, energy, or attention.
3: Let me tell you something. If you start doing that, there's a problem.
0: Really?
3: I can see a beautiful woman. I'm not going to compare it to my Amanda Panda. That's not, who's that fair to?
0: Right.
3: Amanda Panda could go see some gorgeous man. I hope she's not comparing him to me.
0: But you mean to tell me you've never compared another woman to Amanda Panda?
3: I have in certain
0: there
3: ways.
0: You go.
3: What I'm saying is don't do it consistently. That's unhealthy because
0: I think
3: your relationship is bad at
0: they
3: that
0: didn't
3: point.
0: Say consistently. Yeah, they said
2: they
0: you
2: just
0: do
2: talking
0: it.
2: About that one time.
0: Yeah, you do it.
2: That's all they do, that one time.
0: We hear you, Cruz, but you just told on yourself. But anyway, do you guys compare?
1: I wouldn't admit it that correct.
0: Yeah. Y'all be looking at other women comparing. You'll compare what? Beauty, body?
2: Beauty, body, clothes, walk, style, swag.
1: How she laugh at my jokes.
0: Oh, wow.
1: if this random stranger laughing at my jokes like a little hard and my old lady don't, I'm going to be like, damn.
0: Yeah.
1: She don't love me.
2: I tell my old lady, you see how she looking at me? Why you don't look at me like that?
0: Damn. All right, here's another reason they say that your husband can't stop looking at other women because he does lack respect. Blatantly staring when you're right there, they say it's not just rude, it just shows a lack of consideration and emotional maturity.
1: Sure.
0: They say, yeah, he lacks respect.
1: Sure,
0: yeah.
1: Sure.
0: He lacks respect.
2: I give you that.
3: You got a chill woman because...
0: Yeah, okay, here's another one. He's emotionally disconnected from you. If a man stares at another woman, they say that he's emotionally disconnected. Staring at other women could be a symptom of deeper disconnection. Emotionally or physically, he's not into you.
3: A woman wrote that part.
2: Yeah, that sounds like y'all two men
3: wrote that.
0: Really?
3: Yeah.
0: Okay.
5: He's emotionally.
0: All right, here's the other reason your husband can't stop looking at another woman. They said he thinks you won't notice.
1: Think he's on a sneak tip.
0: That's it. They said you think that he won't,
3: Listen, when I go to Miami... with the fam, I got to wear sunglasses. Because my eyes wander.
0: There's
3: so much to look at. You have to wear dark sunglasses.
0: I agree with that. Because I was in Miami once with my husband, and I was like, we

0: Getting out of here early. We got there on Friday. We left Saturday morning. Them girls were super fine.
1: Yeah.
0: We were on an elevator. I'll never get it. These two girls got on there, these Latin chicks with beautiful bodies and everything, right. And they were just talking and looking at him. I grabbed his hand. We're leaving tomorrow.
2: And then it don't help that you be out there in gym shorts. Nobody want to see that.
0: I knew that husband was staring. I was like, time to go. So listen, ladies, be careful. Your husband is staring. Those are the reasons why your husband is staring at other women.
1: Damn.
0: Yeah, put blinders on his ass. I'll run y'all. It's DD in the morning.
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0: Hey, it's Dee Dee in the morning, along with Jay Cruz, also Trey G, and comedian J.J. Williamson.
1: Meow.
0: 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All right, you guys. You know, we always say you can follow us online. This is where you get a chance to see what we've been doing, what we look like. You can leave me a DM. As a matter of fact, hit me up at Dee Dee. That would be D-E-D-E in the morning.
10: Hey, check me out. I'm a 9, Jay Cruz on air. Uh-huh. That's Cruz with a K.
1: Yes. man.
10: Let's Mama exchange now. Barbecue plays right now. A-Y-E underscore Trey G. That's A underscore Trey G Ski.
11: And please follow your boy so y'all can stop thinking I'm Trey G.
10: Oh, God.
11: I'm the real JJ from the SIP.
10: Oh, God.
11: Two P's.
0: Hey, listen, also subscribe to our YouTube channel. Go over to YouTube right now. Subscribe. You'll get a chance to

0: See some of the interviews you've heard on the air and more new interviews and all of that. Subscribe to our YouTube channel, Didi. That's D-E-D in the morning. All right. Coming up, we're going to play our $1,000 minute game next. It's Didi in the morning.
1: Get money. New money.

0: guys. Dee Dee in the morning. Hey, listen, Jay Cruz and JJ. You know, our baby brother Trey over there, he wants to talk to us about, is this some girl that you went out with or what?
1: No. This is something that I found on my timeline.
0: Oh, I thought you went out with somebody who did this.
1: No, I did. I have experienced this before, but we'll get into that.
0: Okay.
2: Hurt you. I had to go get him.
0: No, Trey. We were going to go out there like a gang, us.
2: Who hurt Trey?
0: Yeah.
1: This probably would be the least scariest gang. Y'all probably would be the last people on my call.
0: JJ will throw jokes at him. Yeah. I'll look real tall and intimidate him, and then Cruz.
2: I'll kill him with looks.
0: Oh, God.
3: Oh, God.
0: Let's go. Go ahead, Trey.
1: Cruz, the tiny assassin.
2: I'll take it.
1: The tiny assassin.
4: From the knees below.
1: Yeah, exactly. No. So this is Trey G's timeline for this week. So I was on my timeline, right? And I came across this video that resonated with me so heavily.
2: All right.
1: Because I've actually experienced this before on a date. I actually stopped talking to a girl.

0: girl before because of this very reason. Oh. Now, there's this young woman. She was talking about how she went on a date with this guy, and he expressed to her that he hates that she is late all the time for their dates. That is one of my biggest pet peeves. If we schedule a time, be there on that time if I'm not picking you up.
1: Is one time late okay?
0: One time late is fine.
1: You're okay with that.
0: Once it becomes two times, though, it's a major issue at that point. Two times is two times too many.
2: But
0: two
2: do
0: times.
2: You give them a grace period, like maybe 10 minutes late?
0: 15 minutes? That's too long.
2: 15 minutes is too long?
0: 15 minutes is too long. By 15 minutes, I'm probably in the car.
3: Dang.
0: I'm probably in the car and I'm texting you. Hey, we'll probably
1: do this. You're a black brown person, right? You know you know that, right? I mean, I don't.
2: Now, Trey, what if they FaceTime you and let you know if there is traffic and show you that there is traffic?
1: Proof.
0: If they FaceTime me and let me know it's traffic, that helps a little bit, not a hell of a whole lot.
1: Damn.
0: Not a hell of a whole lot.
1: Because you should have looked ahead of time.
0: I'm her. I got her.
2: Hey, you came from another side of town, though, buddy.
0: It don't matter.
2: Hey,
0: it
2: don't. Boy,
0: and sometimes, JJ, this video lets you know that the women, they do it on purpose. I want y'all to check this out real quick, and it'll tell you, sometimes that's not okay, bro.
4: Y'all, so a current man that I'm dating reached out to me and was like, he needed to talk to me about something that's been bothering him. So he said that he enjoyed dating me, but he does not enjoy the fact that I come to every day late. Now, honestly and truthfully, I do come to every day late on purpose because I'm a lady and I feel as though a man should be there waiting on me. You need to be waiting on me. You need to be anticipating if I'm coming or not. And it's like extremely late. I probably be like 15 minutes late, but it's the anticipation of me walking in. Right, you need to have a table together and all this other kind of stuff. By the time I get there, I just need to walk in there. You don't want to watch me walk. You ain't trying to see me walk. I'm trying to show you what I'm working with, and you worried about me being late. So I told him that I'm sorry that he feels that way, and that I'll do better with my time management skills. Y'all, I'm going to come even later now. Just because you complain.
3: I love you, girl. I feel you on that.
1: Hey, that New Orleans accent.
0: Hell no.
3: Hey, okay, listen. I'm going to be with her. I'm with her on this.
0: Wow.
3: Watch me walk.
0: Walk that.
2: I do like to see a woman walk in. I do. I ain't mad at that. Now,
0: you know what? I do too.
3: Hold on a second. And when she said you want to complain, now she going to come in later?
0: Yeah.
3: Girl, I'm with you. All right, complain then.
2: But you better be fired as hell, though.
5: Yeah, don't be a six.
2: Yeah.
5: You playing with fire. Don't be a six acting like that.
0: She was very fine.
3: Okay.
0: She was very fine.
2: Was she?
0: I like to see a woman walk in, too, JJ. I ain't going to lie to you. On time. On time.
3: Okay, so you're saying you only give a grace period of 15 minutes is what you're saying.
0: If that, yeah.
3: Okay. What about you, Cruz? A woman can be late with you. How many minutes?
1: I'm usually a little late. So
3: what you give her?
1: We're both late together. 15, 20 minutes.
2: I'm going to give you 10
3: minutes.
2: 10
3: minutes,
2: that's it?
3: I heard that it's late after about 15 minutes. You should at least get somebody 15, 20 minutes at the most. That's it.
0: And that's a long time, because by that time I'm sitting at the table, I done ate all the chips and salsa.
1: Yeah. Right. At 20 minutes.
0: That's a long time. And then the waitress, she probably walking past the table. Hey, did you need anything else? No, I'm still waiting for my date. That's embarrassing.
1: Just flirt with the waitress.
2: Yeah, now that is embarrassing right there.
0: She going to be like, oh, she stood you up, huh?
1: And then if she's, you know.
3: So 15 minutes at the most for most guys. You're always saying that's it, and you can't be any later.
1: I'll give you 20.
0: You pushing it at that point.
1: You better look good when you pull up.
3: All right, well, thank you for that, Trey. That's really interesting. Ladies, y'all hear what they saying now. That's what the fellas say. No more 20, 30 minutes late. 15
2: minutes.
3: Be fine,
2: though. Be fine if you come in late, though. Yeah. Be fine as hell.
3: Be fine.
0: Be on time.
3: Hell. All right, thank you. It's Dee Dee in the morning.
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0: Good morning. Good morning, everybody. It's Dee Dee in the morning. And let me tell y'all something right now. Here's the deal. We're going to play our $1,000 minute game.
1: Come on.
0: $1,000 is yours here in just a second. But before we get to it, they said almost 20% of people who shoplift, they steal this. What is it?
1: Money.
0: Right now.
2: Lighters.
0: Okay, JJ, that was you.
1: Oh, okay, my bad.
3: Did you say money?
1: Yeah. Yeah, that's stealing.
0: Wow. Yeah,
1: they say stealing. You just a thief.
2: Oh, my bad.
0: Right. We say shoplifting. Shoplifting.
1: Okay.
0: Okay. Criminal. What are people shoplifting today, nowadays? What do you think it is?
2: Mascara.
0: No.
2: Lighters.
0: No.
2: Toilet paper.
0: Nope.
1: Draws.
0: No.
2: Toothbrushes.
1: No. Probably food.
2: Socks.
0: When I tell you, you're going to trip out. When I tell you this, you're going to trip out. And it'll just show you where we are today in the world and how vain everyone is.
2: Uh-oh.
0: Guess what they're stealing?
2: Hmm.
0: Teeth whitener. I promise. They said,
2: everybody wants to white.
0: Oh, 20% of people are stealing teeth whiteners.
1: Oh, no.
0: Yes.
1: I believe when they go, I can see that.
0: They want that Crest super white one. You know that one?
1: Everybody taking pictures now on social media and stuff like that.
0: That's why veneers are popular. Everybody
2: You can't afford veneers. So you're like, well, I'm going to get mine as white as I can.
0: Yeah, you know what I think is so great that I want to try, though, and I see it online? Have y'all seen that thing they say, if you can't afford veneers, you can get this thing?
2: The snap-on.
0: The snap-on teeth. Have y'all seen it?
1: No.
0: They got snap-on teeth now. And they're real, real white. Yeah.
1: Oh, God.
2: It's like grills.
1: So they got white teeth grills.
0: Yes.
2: Yes.
1: Oh, God.
0: It's like a grill, but it's white teeth. Look like big
1: people,
0: old. Yeah.
1: People with dentures, like, I've been on it. Y'all so late. I've been on it.
4: Want a grand? Get it done. It's
2: I consider trying them.
4: A minute to win it with a $1,000 minute game. A Dee Dee in the Morning exclusive.
0: Oh, hello. Good morning. Who's this?
5: Gabria.
0: What a name. I like it.
1: I like it.
0: Gabria.
1: Gabria.
0: Gabria, tell us a little bit about you. You married or anything? You got a boyfriend?
5: Boyfriend, kids.
0: Oh, really?
2: I like it.
0: How many kids you got, Gabria?
5: I have four.
0: Uh-huh. I love anybody named after you got a Gabria Jr.
1: Oh, no.
5: No.
0: I love your name. I just
1: think
0: that's so
1: Do people call you Gabby? They call you Bria? What they nickname for you?
5: Gabby and Bree.
1: Uh-huh, Bree.
6: What up, Bree?
0: Okay. So, Gabby / Bree, did you cook dinner last night for your babies?
5: I did.
0: What you cook?
5: We did cabbage, oxtails, and rice.
1: Yo, with a name like Gabria, it sounds like she can cook. I ain't gonna lie to you.
0: Gabria is cooking on a weekday.
1: Yes.
6: Like oxtails.
0: Yeah, I'm like, dang. Girl. All right, well, listen, we have cash for you. We're going to spin the wheel. Wherever it lands is who's going to actually read those questions. And you could get a little extra money here in our 1,000.

0: $1,000 minute game. Here we go.
1: DD.
2: J. Cruz. JJ from the SIP.
1: Trey G. Trey G.
2: $30 bonus.
3: Ooh. All right, Gabri, I'm going to read you these questions. Now, I do expect an oxtail plate after I read you these questions. So just keep that in mind, however much you get, okay? I'm going to read you the 10 questions. If you don't know the answer, what you going to say, Bria?
4: Fast.
3: There you go, and we got to go fast, okay?
4: Okay.
3: All right, first question, board games or video games?
4: Monopoly.
3: Okay. Who on the morning show would you challenge in a game of spades?
4: J. Cruz.
5: You better not.
3: Des Moines is the capital of what state?
4: Iowa.
3: Terrence Howard turned down playing which R&B legend in a movie?
4: Pass.
3: Jay Weary is the birth name of which female rapper? Janae Weary.
4: Janae Aiko.
6: Uh-uh.
5: Good guess.
3: Which came first, Bugs Bunny or Mickey Mouse?
4: Bugs Bunny.
6: Uh-uh.
3: What's the third question that I asked you?
4: There's Des Moines.
6: Yep. Yeah.
4: Des Moines, the capital of. Uh-huh.
3: Who on the morning show used to work at an airport?
4: Diddy.
6: Uh-uh.
3: When someone texts you SMDH, what does that stand for?
4: Shaking my damn head.
3: Spell the word kaleidoscope.
4: K-A-L.
0: Nope. We're done.
3: That's all right. That's a fast minute.
0: You got 5 out of 10. 5 out of 10. What you missed, Gabriel, was this one. Let me see. Terrence Howard turned down playing which R&B legend? Marvin Gaye or Smokey Robinson? Either one he did.
3: Yep.
0: Janae Weary is the birth name of which female rapper? Sexy Red. Mm-hmm.
4: Oh.
0: Which came first, Bugs Bunny or Mickey Mouse? Mickey Mouse. Mickey Mouse been around forever.
3: Man, right?
5: He used
3: to
5: be a
3: He's
5: stick
3: still around.
0: Who on the morning show used to work at the airport? Trey G. And kaleidoscope is K-A-L-E-I-D-O-S-C-O-P-E.
3: Mm-hmm.
0: So you got 5 out of 10. You're going to get $10 every correct answer. We added up, that's $50, right? But you spun the wheel, you got an extra $30. And so now you got $80
3: on
0: the way, all right?
4: $80.
0: $80. Do me a favor. Tell everybody the show that gave you a shot at $1,000.
4: DD in the morning.
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1: 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I learned skills that helped me get started down the path to a great civilian career. And this is just one out of the hundreds of jobs the Mississippi Army National Guard can train you for. You can learn a trade and earn money

0: Hey, good morning. It's Dee Dee in the morning. All right, so listen, guys. Trey G, J. Cruz, and JJ.
1: Okay.
0: We need to talk to this woman. She is the CEO and founder of In Love Beauty. Please welcome the very beautiful founder, Gabriella, or Gabrielle Zelina.
1: All right.
0: Call her Gabriella.
1: All right.
0: Hey, Gabrielle.
2: Hey, what's going on? Gabriella is often a name given to me, and I love it every time.
0: I know, right? I love it. All right. So, Gabrielle Zelina, you are the founder and CEO of In Love Beauty. Tell everybody all about In Love Beauty.
2: Oh, my goodness. In Love Beauty is our aloe first brand. As a curly girl, you know, hydration is a real thing. Mm-hmm. And aloe vera goes way deeper than just water. So when you look at the back of our labels, you'll see aloe vera is the very first ingredient. That means it's the highest quantity. So we're not watering down our products. We have two full collections, one for moisture called the Moisture Crush Collection, and one for length retention called Strength and Length. We're doing it out.

0: I've been doing hair for 20 years. I wanted to create my own products to help my clients with their hair. And I'm a mother of three daughters with big curly hair. So it just made sense for me to make this pivot during COVID. They shut our salons down. We were like, we got to do something. So we started a brand
1: Wow. Wait,
0: for
1: wait.
0: natural hair.
1: You've done this since COVID. You've been able to do this.
0: Yes.
1: And now you're in
0: Yes, yes,
1: CVS,
0: yes.
1: Walmart, Dollar General, and
2: Oh,
1: more.
2: wow.
1: Come on
3: Come on now.
1: now.
3: You can't beat that.
2: Talk about blessings.
3: Wow. What made you come around and do this?
0: So my mother has always had a dry, itchy scalp. So have I. I guess I inherited it from her. And for years, I'm like, I shampoo my hair, in 3 days I have flakes. When we used to do relaxers, that was a nightmare because you can't scratch your scalp. So just watching my mother endure that and having the same issue and working with brands early in my cosmetology career, I was like, nothing is getting to the core issue of this dry, itchy scalp and this dry hair. So I wanted to, get in the kitchen and play with some things and see what would actually change it. And in my vegan journey, aloe vera was always huge,
3: Oh,
0: even
3: wow.
0: internally. You can drink it every day.
3: Oh,
0: And
3: okay.
0: so that's when the concept of let's give the body what it needs externally, because this already works internally.
1: All right, so everybody, we are talking
3: Wow.
1: to Gabrielle Zelina. She's the founder and CEO of In Love Beauty. I'm on your website right now. First of all, Gabrielle is pretty as hell. Y'all see Gabrielle?
3: Man, I'm talking about
1: Beautiful.
3: man.
1: Gabrielle, pretty. You guys, well, look at this curly, curly hair. But you guys have so many. I'm looking right now. You've got Bloomin' Curls. Right, for oil,
0: Yes.
1: hair, and scalp oil. 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What does that mean?
0: Oh, goodness. So our Miracle X leave-in conditioner is our botana oil and biotin oil-based leave-in conditioner. 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
1: Okay, I like that. You
3: Wow.
1: got a foaming mousse, everybody, and a gel as well. I love that. A biotin braiding
4: It's
1: gel.
4: crazy that you said that the leave-in conditioner, a lot of people don't even know that's a thing, that you could actually just leave it in. 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
0: Yeah, that's a must. 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
1: Wow. All right. I'm curious about this, Gabrielle. So I'm looking also at some of your products. How many products do you guys have in your entire line of In Love?
0: We are at 16. We're on
1: Wow.
0: our 17th one right now,
3: Okay.
0: working on, well, actually almost 18th. Yeah. Yep.
1: Dang, y'all realize this woman, you did this since the pandemic. That was 5, 6 years ago.
4: Love that.
3: Hey, real
4: Yeah.
3: quick, and I'm sure this is a question in all black households, especially in the bedroom. Is your product pillowcase proof?
0: No soul glow
3: Okay,
0: issue. This is the
3: whoa.
0: pillowcase are safe, but I do recommend using a satin pillowcase or a
3: Okay.
0: satin bonnet to keep that moisture in your hair because cotton is going to pull it out.
1: Okay, I'm sorry.
3: Absolutely.
1: I thought he was getting ready to say everybody in the black household want to know, will it help in the back with that kitchen in the back
3: That
1: of my
3: kid, now
1: neck?
3: come on now, boy.
1: That's what I need. There's something for
3: Amen.
1: the kitchen in the back. What I need.
0: The leave-in conditioner will
1: Oh,
0: definitely help to
1: there it is.
0: soften the hair over time. And our curl definition cream is amazing for that too.
2: A lot of the times too, hair care lines, they dabble in like skincare and all of
1: Yeah.
2: that. And I'm looking at the page, Didi, you are correct. She is beautiful.
1: Yeah, she
2: Do you
1: is.
2: see any kind of skincare line coming in the future for y'all?
0: Well, actually, my 12-year-old will probably be the one to do a skincare line. My oldest,
3: Ooh.
0: she's 18, she's into nails. So we
2: Okay.
0: do anticipate taking down the whole beauty
1: A whole
0: arena with each
1: industry.
0: daughter.
2: Yeah.
1: Here's the deal. You guys are available now where? CVS, where else? Walmart.
0: Yep, and Dollar General.
1: Dollar General.
3: Hey.
1: Y'all, this is great.
3: I
1: It's
3: love
1: called
3: it.
1: In Love, Enlove, In Love Beauty. Make sure you support. That's what this is all about, our strong business spotlight.
3: Come on.
2: Yeah.
1: Thank you so much for being on the show, Gabrielle, and continued success, because I think this is so dope that you're
3: Yeah.
1: able to do this and build such a large brand that's in
2: Facts.
1: all of these stores.
2: Facts.
1: So, shouts
0: Yes,
1: out to you.
0: ma'am.
1: We salute you. Y'all,
2: Love.
1: give it up for the
0: Thank
1: founder and
0: you.
1: CEO of In Love Beauty, Gabrielle Zelina.
2: All right. All right.
0: Thank you all.
1: It's Dee
0: Thank you
1: Dee in the
0: so
1: morning.
0: much.

0: All right. Good morning, Didi. In the morning, guys. I need to talk to you about your astrological, your zodiac sign.
1: Zodiac.
0: Yeah. Let me see, Trey. You are a what?
2: Cancer.
0: A Cancer. Yeah, I love the way he says Cancer.
1: Oh, Cancer.
0: All right. What about you, Cruz?
3: I am a king.
0: You're a Libra. The king is the Leo. Leo is the king of the jungle. Wait a minute. And JJ, you're a Virgo.
1: I love Virgos.
0: Yeah. All right. So listen, check this out. They said, here is your zodiac sign and the type of drunk you are.
2: Ooh.
0: Taurus. If you are a Taurus or a Pisces, you're a happy drunk.
1: Really?
0: You're a happy drunk. Happy drunk. Okay?
1: They can be so mean.
0: Who?
1: Taurus.
0: I think so too.
1: My sister a Taurus.
0: Is she? They're very stubborn, they say, and they can be mean. My sister, I have a sister who's a Taurus. She's very mean. You're right.
1: Very stubborn.
0: All right, here's another one. Who's a flirty drunk? Flirty drunk. You ready?
2: Flirty.
0: Leo. Libra.
3: I knew it.
0: I know you are.
3: Oh my God. I become the charmer. Every woman wants me when I'm drunk, y'all.
0: Oh my God. Y'all
3: hear this? Crazy. No, seriously. My charm goes to like 1,000.
0: Okay. I just want everybody who's listening right now who thinks that I pick on Jay Cruz, this is why.
2: Right.
0: Because this ego is so large. God has sent me to the planet to just tame it.
2: To
0: humble him. Yeah. Because I'm telling you, this dude here, if he tells you who he is, he's a 10, he's a this, he's a now you're flirty, and every woman wants you.
3: When we're drunk,
0: they say you're flirty though. A Libra is flirty.
3: I am. I, I, it's

0: gentleman's trait. It really is.
1: What's wrong, JJ?
2: When crews get to the pearly gates, that God gonna be like, "Don't come here with that."
1: With all that ego.
2: That ego,
1: all right, here's another flirty drunk. The flirty drunks now. Here they are, the zodiac signs. Virgo.
3: Okay.
1: Virgo, JJ, you're a flirty drunk.
0: Have you seen him
2: drunk?
1: Mm-hmm. Do you think you are?
2: Yeah, I've been told that.
1: Oh, really? Uh-huh. Yeah. My husband is too, because my husband is a Virgo, and every now and then I got to walk up on him and go, hey,
3: oh,
1: you married?
2: I
0: you know what? I've seen
2: up
0: Chris
2: on
0: in action. He can Lord hang out with me and JJ.
1: Oh, he's flirty as hell.
0: He's good.
1: Yeah, he's flirty when he's drunk. And I'm going to tell you who comes on to him more than anything. Give him that Becky. When I tell you that goddamn Becky be
0: blonde
1: on.
0: Blonde hair, blue eyed.
1: Oh, no, he likes brunettes. The husband,
0: Becky.
1: Yeah, them brunette Becky's be on him
3: Becky
1: like crazy.
3: With the good hair.
1: Yeah. Here's another one, everybody. Astrological signs and the types of when they're drunk. Aries and Scorpios, they're horny drunks.
4: No, we're not.
3: Oh, wow. Oh,
1: Tracy, you're a horny drunk.
5: No.
1: Our producer, Tracy, what are you?
5: I am more a sophisticated drunk.
1: Okay.
5: And a caregiving drunk.
1: You're an Aries.
5: Yes.
1: Yeah, they say you guys are horny drunks. All right, here we go.
2: Real quick. Hold on, Jasmine, what is your sign?
3: Because I need to find me some
1: horny.
2: You know what? I knew I picked the right one.
1: Oh, she's an Aries?
2: Aries.
1: Yep. That's what they said about Aries and Scorpio. Sagittarius, Aquarius. Guess what they're saying about you?
6: What?
1: You funny drunks. You funny. Breeze, you get funny when you get drunk. Okay.
0: Oh, don't
2: look,
0: downplay
2: smiling
0: laughter.
2: Smiling.
1: All right, and then here's another one. Oh, no. Oh, no.
0: What is yours?
1: The emotional drunk would be Cancer.
0: Darn
2: it. Let me find out Trey be crying.
1: Cancer.
0: Seems like you're...
1: Cancer and Capricorn. Both of y'all. That's
3: not
1: hilarious.
3: We're going to cry together.
1: Yeah.
3: When
1: we
3: I cry
1: together.
0: I'm not inviting y'all.
2: Oh. Trey, don't let me in these streets talking about, what more do you want from me?
0: I don't want to hang out with y'all.
1: And then finally, listen to this one. They say this one right here, they get so drunk, they get left in the bushes.
0: Uh-oh.
3: Oh, wow.
1: They so drunk, they get left in the bushes because no one noticed the Gemini.
5: Yeah.
3: Oh.
1: Gemini, they say, get so drunk, they be in the bushes.
0: My brother is the most bushes. Annoying drunk person. He gonna beat me up for saying this. So, oh my God, I can't stand so.
1: There you go, everybody. Figure
0: bushes.
1: Out who you want and what type of drunk they are, all right? But the fact that me and Trey are emotional drunks, all right.
3: Let's cry.
1: All right, it's DDE in the morning.
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1: 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Cool, Naya. Who am I? 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

0: brother. 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
1: 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We are inside the Beast Day Party, Throwback Thursday. That's right, man. Songs that ran the summer, the R&B edition. That's right, man. Still got another half hour to go, so make sure you're locked in what you got right here on the beat.
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3: 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We the best. We the best. This the

0: It's your girl, Big CC. We hosting the Kids Community Day, the 4th annual Kids Summer Kickoff. 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
2: Convict. Akon and Young Jesus. Trying to take it easy. Only way to

Not the vibe I want to be, not my view, popping R&B, Akon and Young Jeezy. That's that soul survivor. But let me go ahead, do some T-Pain and Akon. Is that all right? It's Bartender. It's on the beats.

0: Hip Hop and R&B, that's Soulja Slim. Slow motion, let's keep the throwbacks going. Big Quick Country-ish is on the beat, yeah!
1: Yeah, I've been waiting to tell them about this country-ish. I'ma learn you.

Okay, we're 95.1 beat, number one fear popping on beat. That's Lord, get it, shorty. Jigga JT in the building. I tell you what, man, big shouts out. Meridian Blues baseball team. That's right, opening night is tonight. And if you need a pair of tickets, how you want to go tonight at 7:05, call the number 10-601-483-9595. Holla at you, boy. I got some.

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0: 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And chances are you've caught our news coverage through Queen City Newsfeed. 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

0: 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Mike Jones, I gotta get next to you. Keep it locked, we got more throwbacks coming up after this on the beat.
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up 95, but wanna beat now once we pop an RB. That's Trina, pull over. We gonna keep the throwbacks going for you by request. Chingy, Holiday Inn. Oh, I remember this one right here. It's on the beat. Let's go.

0: I thought I'm gonna be number one hip hop and R&B, Young Jeezy, R. Kelly, Go Get a Hoo-Hoo. That's some flamethrower songs right there for sure. Jiggy JT in the building. It is Throwback Thursday. I appreciate y'all for rocking with me for the day. Your night goes down. Also, don't forget to download the Beats app for your smartphone, all right? 95.1 the beat, and it's all good. So get ready. We're not too far away from the 5 o'clock. The beat mix at 5. Matter of fact, we're gonna do some ATL music, man. So y'all stay tuned for that. But oh yeah, we got more throwbacks coming up after this. It's Throwback Thursday on the beat.
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Look, Beat Mix at 5 is about to be on and popping. Y'all get ready. We're going to do that for you in just a few. But before that, Bishop Hedgman is now in the building. So, oh yeah, motivation the moment starts.

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3: Motivational family, I hope you're enjoying this. Thank you for tuning in to the place where the voice and the vibes influence your decisions and make the most of your day. We've been talking about all week, hear this, keys to closing and victory. Much so in respect to the NBA playoffs. You know, we're watching right now conference finals, and it appears that the most promising franchises are those that are losing or about to lose, let alone seemingly get swept. And when watching the games, you know, there are times when teams had leads and lost leads, and it appears as though they have lost sight of the importance of knowing how to close in victory. You got to close quarters. You got to close halves. You got to close games before you can close a series. I want to motivate you today to endure runs. Endure runs. No matter how good the team is, you have. And I don't care how good the team is you're playing against, the game of any sport includes runs. There are times when in baseball, they're going to have innings where they're going to be just, they're going to hit better than they did in other innings. There are times in football where it seems like there's a series of plays that just continues to get first downs, runs. In basketball, there's a time where it seems like they're hitting multiple shots and getting stops. A 10-0 run, they went up 10 points. 7-0 run, went up 7 points. You got to endure runs. In other words, you got to have the discipline to know how to not break in times of difficulty and seemingly disadvantage. Seems like everything we're throwing at them is not working. They're still making shots. You got to stay in the game and endure runs. Stick to your plan and avoid impulsive responding. In other words, when life has runs going, that don't necessarily mean you need to change your career. That don't necessarily mean that you need to relocate and move away from everybody. That doesn't necessarily mean that there's something wrong with you and you undergo this major overtaking of identity and changing how you talk and how you look and all these things, all because there's a run that's happening in your life. Endure the run, buckle down, and know it's temporary, and this too shall pass.
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10: After the show, it's the after party. Then after the party, it's the hotel lobby. And after the Belvedere, then it's probably.

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0: 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Also, you know what? We're going a whole hour long, so we're not going nowhere. 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

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I tell you, we go the whole hour long. The whole hour strong. Jigga JT in the building. Appreciate y'all for rocking with me. Also, don't forget tomorrow morning. DD in the mornings. That's right, from 5 until 10 a.m. So tomorrow.

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0: 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If you never experienced it, man, come out here and check it out tonight. Y'all know where to go to. Just pull up over here, Skaggs Field, right off Highway 19, MCC. 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
1: 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Yeah. 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

0: Remix, yeah, remix. 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Yeah, came about to know it, ain't see it. All that other dropping, you can keep it. You know, baby, make the bad pop that, throw that ass around like it's the freak.
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0: push me to the wall, get to pulling down my drawers. 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
0: a couple years straight, thought that was it.

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She got hers, I got mine, then I brought back his. 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Cut her off, I won't feelin' that. Take him back over.

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You know how I get down. But anyways, look, we ain't on that. We on damn positive shit. We got the hottest song in the world. It's the remix.

No, she thinks she me when she driving the sport. Real over everything, all enforced. Lit up the city when I got a torch. I went and got it, I didn't have a choice. I'm from the dirty, we took the north. Step on the, I can't show no remorse. Straight in the streets when I jump out the porch. He

0: Community Day, the 4th annual Kids Summer Kickoff. Monday, May the 25th, here in Meridian, Mississippi at Holland Park from 1 to 5. Free food and drinks while it lasts. The swimming pool will be open. Bring your tents, your chairs, and your coolers. No vendors allowed. Cool drink on the mix. Police will be strictly enforced. Sponsors by Mitchell Distribution, Antonio Grace, Big Oak, and Mr. Hood. Hosted by Charity Easley, a.k.a. Big CC, and Sugartown Riders, MCSE. And again, from 1 to 5 in Meridian at Highland Park. The swimming pool will be free. Y'all come out, enjoy yourself, leave the drama at home. Monday, May the 25th, Memorial Day.
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Kevin. We're the best. Who? We? We the best. This the remix. The I'm So Hood remix. I'm making more.

0: far as the team's merchandise, we got baseball. Of course, baseball. And, you know, my guy Jamal Roberts gonna be singing the national anthem. They're gonna be a military flyover. Also, on top of all that right there, man, my guy Percy Bland is gonna be making the first pitch. So I definitely, if you just got to just see that right there, come check it out. And, you know, in between innings, they're gonna have special things, special games, special, you know, things for the everybody in the stands, kids, you know, parents, all that good stuff. So make sure y'all pull up on the Skaggsfield MCC Meridian Blues baseball team. Big shout out to them.
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